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1: Hi, it's Jess, and it's time now for Mitchell's only live and local color radar weather on KMIT. It'll be partly cloudy overnight, around 67. For Friday, a mix of sun and clouds. We could get some thunderstorms later in the day. Humidity is back and around 92. Overnight, some thunderstorms, 53. And then cooler on Saturday. It'll be partly sunny and we'll have a high around 73. Get your forecast anytime you need it. Go to KMIT.com.

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4: Hi, it's Jess, and it's time now for Mitchell's only live and local color radar weather on KMIT. It'll be partly cloudy overnight around 67. For Friday, a mix of sun and clouds. We could get some thunderstorms later in the day. Humidity is back and around 92. Overnight, some thunderstorms, 53. And then cooler on Saturday. It'll be partly sunny and we'll have a high around 73. Get your forecast anytime you need it. Go to KMIT.com.
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5: Hi, it's Jess, and it's time now for Mitchell's Only Live and Local Color Radar Weather on KMIT. It'll be partly cloudy overnight, around 67. For Friday, a mix of sun and clouds. We could get some thunderstorms later in the day. Humidity is back and around 92. Overnight, some thunderstorms, 53. And then cooler on Saturday. It'll be partly sunny and we'll have a high around 73. Get your forecast anytime you need it. 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
2: Hi, it's Jess, and it's time now for Mitchell's only live and local color radar weather on KMIT. It'll be partly cloudy overnight, around 67. For Friday, a mix of sun and clouds. We could get some thunderstorms later in the day. Humidity is back and around 92. Overnight, some thunderstorms, 53. And then cooler on Saturday. It'll be partly sunny and we'll have a high around 73. Get your forecast anytime you need it. Go to KMIT.com.
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1: Hi, it's Jess, and it's time now for Mitchell's Only Live and Local Color Radar Weather on KMIT. It'll be partly cloudy overnight, around 67. For Friday, a mix of sun and clouds. We could get some thunderstorms later in the day. Humidity is back and around 92. Overnight, some thunderstorms, 53. And then cooler on Saturday. It'll be partly sunny and we'll have a high around 73. Get your forecast anytime you need it. 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
5: Hi, it's Jess, and it's time now for Mitchell's only live and local color radar weather on KMIT. It'll be partly cloudy overnight, around 67. For Friday, a mix of sun and clouds. We could get some thunderstorms later in the day. Humidity is back and around 92. Overnight, some thunderstorms, 53. And then cooler on Saturday. It'll be partly sunny and we'll have a high around 73. Get your forecast anytime you need it. Go to KMIT.com.
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1: Hi, it's Jess, and it's time now for Mitchell's Only Live and Local Color Radar Weather on KMIT. It'll be partly cloudy overnight, around 67. For Friday, a mix of sun and clouds. We could get some thunderstorms later in the day. Humidity is back and around 92. Overnight, some thunderstorms, 53. And then cooler on Saturday. It'll be partly sunny and we'll have a high around 73. Get your forecast anytime you need it. Go to KMIT.com.
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0: We have got Carly Pierce here, who is doing a great job hosting on Backstage Country. You really are a natural at this.
1: Thanks, Elena. 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If I don't leave, I'm going to

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2: Hi, it's Jess, and it's time now for Mitchell's Only Live and Local Color Radar weather on KMIT. It'll be partly cloudy overnight, around 67. For Friday, a mix of sun and clouds. We could get some thunderstorms later in the day. Humidity is back and around 92. Overnight, some thunderstorms, 53. And then cooler on Saturday. It'll be partly sunny, and we'll have a high around 73. Get your forecast anytime you need it. Go to KMIT.com.
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2: Hi, it's Jess, and it's time now for Mitchell's Only Live and Local Color Radar weather on KMIT. It'll be partly cloudy overnight, around 67. For Friday, a mix of sun and clouds. We could get some thunderstorms later in the day. Humidity is back and around 92. Overnight, some thunderstorms, 53. And then cooler on Saturday. It'll be partly sunny and we'll have a high around 73. Get your forecast anytime you need it. 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

down to Georgia, he was looking for a soul to steal. He was in a bind because he was way behind and he was willing to make a deal. When he came across this young man sawing on a fiddle and playing it hot, and the devil jumped up on a hickory stump and said, "Boy, let me tell you what. I guess you didn't know it, but I'm a fiddle player too. And if you'd care to take a dare, I'll make a bet with you. Now you play pretty good fiddle, boy, but give the devil his due. I bet a fiddle of gold against your soul, because I think I'm better than you." The boy said, "My name's Johnny, and it might be a sin, but I'll take your bet, you're gonna regret

The devil bowed his head because he knew that he'd been beat. And he laid that golden fiddle on the ground at Johnny's feet. Johnny said, "Devil, just come on back if you ever want to try again. 'Cause I told you once, you son of a gun,

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And clouds. We could get some thunderstorms later in the day. Humidity is back and around 92. Overnight, some thunderstorms, 53. And then cooler on Saturday. It'll be partly sunny and we'll have a high around 73. Get your forecast anytime you need it. Go to KMIT.com.

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2: Hi, it's Jess, and it's time now for Mitchell's Only Live and Local Color Radar Weather on KMIT. It'll be partly cloudy overnight, around 67. For Friday, a mix of sun and clouds. We could get some thunderstorms later in the day. Humidity is back and around 92. Overnight, some thunderstorms, 53. And then cooler on Saturday. It'll be partly sunny and we'll have a high around 73. Get your forecast anytime you need it. Go to KMIT.com.

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10: Hi, it's Jess, and it's time now for Mitchell's Only Live and Local Color Radar Weather on KMIT. It'll be partly cloudy overnight, around 67. For Friday, a mix of sun and clouds. We could get some thunderstorms later in the day. Humidity is back and around 92. Overnight, some thunderstorms, 53. And then cooler on Saturday. It'll be partly sunny and we'll have a high around 73. Get your forecast anytime you need it. 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
3: Hi, it's Jess, and it's time now for Mitchell's only live and local color radar weather on KMIT. It'll be partly cloudy overnight, around 67. For Friday, a mix of sun and clouds. We could get some thunderstorms later in the day. Humidity is back and around 92. Overnight, some thunderstorms, 53. And then cooler on Saturday. It'll be partly sunny and we'll have a high around 73. Get your forecast anytime you need it. Go to KMIT.com.

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3: 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Yes, birds. 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Progress begins with birds. It all begins with birds. Audubon.
4: The Dakota Wesleyan football team hits the road again this weekend, and we'll be there to bring you all the action. Hi, folks, this is Rod Patterson, inviting you to join Coach Bob Sprang and me this Saturday night as the Tigers travel to Forest City, Iowa to take on Waldorf. The Meet 'em and Sanitation pregame report airs at 5:30 with a kickoff at 6. 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
3: Hi, it's Jess, and it's time now for Mitchell's only live and local color radar weather on KMIT. It'll be partly cloudy overnight, around 67. For Friday, a mix of sun and clouds. We could get some thunderstorms later in the day. Humidity is back and around 92. Overnight, some thunderstorms, 53. And then cooler on Saturday. It'll be partly sunny and we'll have a high around 73. Get your forecast anytime you need it. 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

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The real country that keeps the good times rolling. From Mitchell till all of Southeast South Dakota, we've got your soundtrack for work and weekend.

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1: Hi, it's Jess, and it's time now for Mitchell's Only Live and Local Color Radar Weather on KMIT. It'll be partly cloudy overnight, around 67. For Friday, a mix of sun and clouds. We could get some thunderstorms later in the day. Humidity is back and around 92. Overnight, some thunderstorms, 53. And then cooler on Saturday. It'll be partly sunny and we'll have a high around 73. Get your forecast anytime you need it. Go to KMIT.com.

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2: 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Progress begins with birds. It all begins with birds. Audubon.
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5: Hi, it's Jess, and it's time now for Mitchell's Only Live and Local Color Radar Weather on KMIT. It'll be partly cloudy overnight, around 67. For Friday, a mix of sun and clouds. We could get some thunderstorms later in the day. Humidity is back and around 92. Overnight, some thunderstorms, 53. And then cooler on Saturday. It'll be partly sunny and we'll have a high around 73. Get your forecast anytime you need it. 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

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And what a bad one. 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
1: Hi, it's Jess, and it's time now for Mitchell's Only Live and Local Color Radar Weather on KMIT. It'll be partly cloudy overnight, around 67. For Friday, a mix of sun and clouds. We could get some thunderstorms later in the day. Humidity is back and around 92. Overnight, some thunderstorms, 53. And then cooler on Saturday. It'll be partly sunny and we'll have a high around 73. Get your forecast anytime you need it. 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

The Dakota Wesleyan football team hits the road again this weekend, and we'll be there to bring you all the action. Hi, folks. This is Rod Patterson, inviting you to join Coach Bob Sprang and me this Saturday night as the Tigers travel to Forest City, Iowa to take on Waldorf. The Meet 'em and Sanitation pregame report airs at 5:30 with a kickoff at 6. The Tigers on KMIT are presented by Iverson Auto, The Diamond Store, Rocky Neuenhaus, and Farm Bureau Financial Services, FNBO and First National Insurance, Dale's A1 Transmission, The Golf Lab, and the Dakota Wesleyan Team Makers.

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5: Hi, it's Jess, and it's time now for Mitchell's only live and local color radar weather on KMIT. It'll be partly cloudy overnight, around 67. For Friday, a mix of sun and clouds. We could get some thunderstorms later in the day. Humidity is back and around 92. Overnight, some thunderstorms, 53. And then cooler on Saturday. It'll be partly sunny and we'll have a high around 73. Get your forecast anytime you need it. 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
1: Hi, it's Jess, and it's time now for Mitchell's only live and local color radar weather on KMIT. It'll be partly cloudy overnight, around 67. For Friday, a mix of sun and clouds. We could get some thunderstorms later in the day. Humidity is back and around 92. Overnight, some thunderstorms, 53. And then cooler on Saturday. It'll be partly sunny and we'll have a high around 73. Get your forecast anytime you need it. Go to KMIT.com.

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0: What's the biggest myth about interscholastic performing arts? 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

I knew I'd see her around. I'd be at some party, she'd show up and I'd be walking out. Or across some parking lot, hiding behind her sister. I'd look up, she'd be at the red light beside me in that white Maxima with a sticker on the back. I'd act

0: little girl.
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2: Hi, it's Jess, and it's time now for Mitchell's only live and local color radar weather on KMIT. It'll be partly cloudy overnight, around 67. For Friday, a mix of sun and clouds. We could get some thunderstorms later in the day. Humidity is back and around 92. Overnight, some thunderstorms, 53. And then cooler on Saturday. It'll be partly sunny and we'll have a high around 73. Get your forecast anytime you need it. Go to KMIT.com.

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4: From the Mitchell Now News Desk, I'm Morgan McCarthy. 25 years ago today, the world stood still, and as we mark the September 11th terrorist attacks here in Mitchell, there are upcoming events that will give you a chance to remember those who died and honor first responders and others who served. On Sunday, the Nation of Patriots motorcycle tour will bring an American flag carried through all 50 states right here to Mitchell. People will be gathering at Flying J at 10 a.m., and then after that at noon, there will be a ceremony in front of the Corn Palace. Then you can extend it into next week. Weekend, Saturday the 19th, CrossFit Tempest will hold their 9/11 Memorial Workout and Stair Climb, where you'll be climbing stairs representing the 110 floors of the Twin Towers. And you can find full details on both events online with your stop at Mitchell Now. Well, concerns about rural health care in South Dakota have people coming together to make their voices

0: heard. 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
1: United Today, Stronger Tomorrow, a nonprofit working to protect access to health care, has led town halls across the state where people are sharing their experiences and viewpoints. The group's Diane Chamberlain says she was encouraged by all the new faces at the meetings this summer.
2: People need to be heard. They need to feel safe. They need to feel like they don't have to defend their illnesses, their need for care.
1: Chamberlain is concerned people might not be aware of major changes ahead. Those include new Medicaid work requirements starting in January and the Trump administration ending temporary subsidies for Medicare Part D prescription drug plans at the end of the year. Independent analysts say that extra relief appeared to be keeping certain premiums lower, despite White House arguments that the aid was only benefiting insurers. I'm Laura Hatch reporting.
0: And that's the latest from the MitchellNow.com News Center.
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6: 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If not you, then who?

0: Britain. Americans today mark a quarter century since those terrorist attacks. Ceremonies are planned across the country, including in New York City, which will hold its annual event at Ground Zero. ABC's Olivia Rubin.
1: Today, a seventh moment of silence will be held to honor the lives lost in later years from 9/11-related illnesses. More than 9,000 people, including 453 New York City firefighters, a toll that now exceeds the number killed on the day itself, some dying from cancers related to toxic air at Ground Zero.
0: President George W. Bush was visiting a Florida elementary school when his chief of staff whispered, "The World Trade Center has been struck." The second grade teacher next to him, Sandra Daniels, remembers it well.
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2: And as we move into this somber day, we're going to try to keep things up today as we move along 25 years. I was in Cincinnati, Ohio, working at a radio station in a kind of tall building, and walked into our newsroom and didn't know why everybody was standing around the TVs, and there you go. And that's where I was. Where were you 25 years ago? Yeah. Well, as we work our way through your day right here on the CarQuest Morning Show, hey, we're going to be sunny today. We're looking for a high around 94. South winds, 20 to 25, but they're going to get up to 30 and gust up to 45 later this afternoon. Now, tonight, we're going to be clear sky and lows around 56. Still a bit windy with the west winds gusting up to 30. Tomorrow, we cool back down to a high around 74, partly sunny, north winds 15 to 20. Sunday, a 70% chance of showers and thunderstorms. More so in the afternoon for the thunderstorms, rain and everything is possible all day long. Highs around 65. And then for Monday, looking at a 50-50 chance of showers before noon, looking at mostly cloudy and highs around 73. Weather details 24/7. 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We're getting ready, of course, to roll back into your music just moments from now. But right now we're at 72 in winter, 65 in Sioux Falls, and we are looking at 69 right now in Mitchell. We've got the sun officially coming up this morning at 7:07. Right now our winds, we've got them 13, gusting up to 23 from the southeast. As we roll back into your music, I hope you have a good day. Keep, of course, all our first responders in your thoughts today as they all make the ultimate sacrifice. When, you know what, would you run toward a fire? Would you run toward buildings? You know, that's the thing you got to think about. They do. They do it every day. Right now, Tyler Hubbard, there you go with Back Then, Right Now. It's right here on KMIT.

0: Chris Lane, and I Don't Know About You right here on KMIT. It is the CarQuest Morning Show, and good morning to you. It is 6:13. We're rolling right through your morning. And hey, you know what? Today, just like Monday, Tuesday, and next week, but today, more chances for you to win. We've got tickets for the Cinch Playoffs Governor's Cup Rodeo coming up in Sioux Falls. Going to be there September 25th through the 27th at the P. Diddy Sanford Center. And I'll tell you what, they're talking about big, big events with the Cowboys and Cowgirls punching their ticket to the National Finals Rodeo, saddle bronc, bull riding, bareback, team roping, barrel racing, steer wrestling, and more. And they got a $1.5 million payout they're all vying for. So going to be a good one. Keep listening. We're going to have the KMIT ticket window come up sometime this morning, and you'll have chances to win tickets if you call in when you hear it. So keep ears on and be ready. I don't know what that noise was. Keep your ears on. My voice is cracking again. I'm too old to have your voice cracking. I don't need another change of life or anything like that. There you go. I know, just more coffee. That'll help. Hey, as we roll right along, we've got more great music on the way for you next.
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0: Bailey Zimmerman right there, and Chevy Silverado right here on KMIT, the former number one song on the Crook and Chase Countdown. And as we roll through your morning on the CarQuest Morning Show, good morning to you. Hey, our good friends at CarQuest, they are up and at 'em, getting ready for another great day to help you out best you can. Remember that if you are out in the fields doing all kinds of work and you got different machinery that uses all kinds of stuff, and you know you don't have time for breakdowns. You don't have time to run into town every time you need something. So you can buy in bulk from our good friends at CarQuest as well, like for filters, lubricants, also batteries from Die Hard Batteries, and much more. Don't forget, they also cut those hydraulic hoses from gates to size for whatever size you need right there in the store. That's CarQuest on North Main Street in Mitchell. Hey, as we roll through this morning, and good morning to you. Well, don't forget that Mitchell is marking the 25th anniversary of September 11th. Two local commemorative events are scheduled in the coming days. The Nation of Patriots motorcycle tour is going to arrive on Sunday, the 13th. The riders are gathering at the Flying J around 10 a.m. in Sioux Falls, a ceremony scheduled for noon in front of the Corn Palace. Now, also looking at CrossFit Tempest. It's going to hold a memorial workout and stair climb at Joe Quinnell Field on Saturday, December 19th. So coming up 2 weeks from now, we're looking at beginning at 9 a.m. Participants will climb 2,071 steps representing the 110 floors of the Twin Towers. Proceeds from the commemorative shirts will help purchase fitness equipment for the Mitchell Fire Department. So a couple of events going on here in the future for our 9/11 commemoration. Hey, as we work our way through your morning this morning, thanks for keeping us on your radio. Hey, we got great music on the way for you. Dan and Shay. Also, some country gold with John Michael Montgomery and more. Your weather details, that's coming up next.
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That's our next big chance of rain. A 70% chance of showers both morning and afternoon. We're looking at a small chance of thunderstorms through the afternoon as well. Mostly cloudy, highs around only 65. And then for Monday, a 50-50 chance of showers mainly in the morning. Looking at mostly cloudy and highs around 73. Weather details 24/7. 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Right now, we're taking a look outside our weather window, and we've got 70 in Chamberlain. We've got 65 in Sioux Falls and 70 as well in Mitchell. Right now, we've got those southeast winds at 13, gusting up to 23. Like we said earlier, our official sunrise comes in at 7:07 this morning. And as we continue through your morning, we've got your ag updates from yesterday coming up right around the corner with your closing markets from the Farmers Trading Company and more. Right now, Dan and Shay on KMIT.

0: John Morgan and Kid Myself right here on KMIT. It is the CarQuest Morning Show, and good morning to you. Hey, working our way through your morning on your Friday, the gateway to your weekend as well. And as we do move right along, well, we've got great music on the way for you. We've also got your market updates. We've got the closing markets from the Farmers Trading Company from yesterday coming up. Also, your closing grain bids from yesterday as well. And before we get to that, well, don't forget a little bit of news on our Ag News today. USDA September crop report is the big event out today. The September WASNI is scheduled for release at 11 o'clock this morning, Central Time. Traders and producers will be watching for revisions to corn and soybean production, yields, ending stocks, and export projections. That means grain markets could see considerable more movement after the report hits. And we'll keep you up to date with that here at KMIT, as always at KMIT.com and MitchellNow.com, and also always with the Farmers Trading Company.
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4: 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This is Connor Brockhouse with the Farmers Trading Company, bringing you a market recap review for Thursday the 10th here. Looking at the grain markets first, it looks like a really strong day here, really strong finish to the day as well. Corn market finishing 6 cents higher across the board, 533 and three quarters on that dece. Looking at the soybeans, we were 21 to 23 cents higher there with the Novembers at 1332 and a quarter at the close. Bean oil contract moved higher today, 133 points higher, 71.41. Meal contract, $5.50. Higher, 350.60. Oats contract, 8 pennies higher, 378 and three quarters. And the wheat market was 12 to 13 higher, with Chicago at 741 and a quarter, and the KC at 818 and three quarters today. We did have a couple of flash sales this morning, both of soybeans, 272,000 metric tons going to China and 206,500 metric tons going to unknown destination there. Market really just kind of woke up mid-session today and took off. Soybeans definitely the leader today. We do have that meeting with President Trump and President Xi coming up here in about a week and a half, 2 weeks. So I think some of the soybean purchases in front of that meeting, giving the market a little bit of confidence that we'll see some positive rhetoric coming out of that, or at least that that meeting will happen. So I think that's helping boost us today, as well as the energy sector having some solid gains today, pushing that crude oil $6 higher today. Definitely helped the bean oil market, helped the soybeans out, and helped the whole complex out. The other side of it is we do have that WASD report coming tomorrow. Definitely seems like the market's not too concerned with that today. We have seen some consolidative trade over the last few sessions, but today they got things rolling in the right direction. Beans able to make new highs for the move. Can't say that for corn and wheat yet, but we'll see how things shake out here in the next 48 hours. Looking over at the livestock markets, cattle markets started the day off on the plus side, then they backed up into the red, but able to come back strong here and have a decent close at the finish. Looking at feeder cattle, they were about $1.40 to $2.87 higher, with the front month September's $3.32.57 at the close and the October's at $3.27.55 at the close. Cash index today projected to be $1.53 higher, $3.28.96. Live cattle, kind of that same pattern here, but a solid finish. Looks like we were about 80 cents to $2 higher there, with the October's at 217.82 and the D's at 219.60 at the finish. Cutout values, we saw choice down $2.97 this morning, 377.80. Select down 69 cents to 351.65. Definitely feels like this market is starting to kind of get its legs under it again, which we haven't seen for the last couple of months there. It really feels like a lot of the negative news is kind of behind us, and this market's done a good job of digesting it here over the last couple of months, and now we've kind of formed a base and a nice bottom here over the last 2 weeks and started working our way out of this thing. Definitely not out of the woods yet, but looks like we could have some room to the upside right now. Looking over at the hog market now, it looks like it was a very quiet trade there, mixed at the finish here, with the front month up 7 cents, 83.15 for that October. Rest of the contracts in the red, but minimally here, 25 cents lower for the D's at 74.35. Energy markets, like I said, a really strong day there. Crude oil finishing the day $6.43 higher, 102.48. Diesel market about 25 cents higher at the close here, 505 futures. Gasoline market 18 cents higher, 339 futures. Looking at the stock market, I show the Dow Jones down 375 points, 52,010. U.S. dollar up 21 points.

ounce, $98.76. Gold market down $88 an ounce to $4,372 an ounce. And the silver market $4.30 lower, $64.33. That's going to do it for this market update. If we could be of any further assistance to you, give us a call at Farmers Trading, our number 605-996-6500.

0: 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It's time now for our local market updates from the elevators across the KMIT region and our closing grain bids from your Thursday. Take a look at Farmers Alliance of Mitchell. Their corn was up 6 cents to 4.65. Soybeans at 12.87, up 23. Winter wheat at 7.04, up 12. Farmers Alliance of Corsica's corn was at 4.63, up 6. Soybeans at 12.77, up 23. And winter wheat at 6.89, up 12. Dakota Plains Ag Center of Tripp's corn was up 6 cents to 4.69. And soybeans at 12.72, up 22. Taking a look at Poet Research Center, their corn at 4.82, up 6. Agtegra of Alpena's corn was at 4.57, up 6. Soybeans at 12.72, up 23. Winter wheat at 7.24, up 13. And spring wheat at 6.77, up 14. NuGen Energy of Marion's corn at 4.75, up 6. Kaler Grain's corn at 4.65, up 6 cents. Soybeans up 23 cents to 12.72. And winter wheat at 7.21, up 12. Parkston Grain and Feeds corn was up 6 cents to 4.65. Soybeans up 23 to 12.82. And winter wheat at 7.21, up 12. Cargill Agorizons of Emory's corn was at 4.69, up 6. And soybeans up 22 to 12.72. Final would be Poet Mitchell and their corn at 4.74, up 11 cents. And that's a rundown of your local market updates from the elevators across the KMIT region and your closing grain bids from your Thursday.
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3: From the Mitchell Now News Desk, I'm Morgan McCarthy. South Dakota's Attorney General is joining a nationwide push to make phone companies do more to stop illegal robocalls before they reach consumers. Attorney General Marty Jackley and AGs from 48 other states are urging the FCC to strengthen requirements for companies that originate and route calls through the U.S. phone networks. The coalition wants providers to more closely verify where calls are coming from, strengthen protections against spoofed caller ID numbers, and face penalties when they fail to meet federal monitoring and authentication requirements. Jackley says some providers continue to allow illegal robocalls into U.S. networks, putting South Dakotans and other consumers at risk, and the AGs are asking the FCC to hold these providers more accountable for calls traveling through their networks. Well, sweaters, ciders, and pumpkins, are you ready for the fall vibes? A corn maze near Salem would have you moving in that direction. It opens for the season this weekend with a patriotic twist. The Streff Family Corn Maze opens Saturday and Sunday, noon to 7, and America 250 is the theme, with the design highlighting Mount Rushmore. Familiar faces to us, right? The maze is located on the Streff Family Farm that's near Salem. Typically takes about a half hour to 45 minutes to complete. There's no set admission price. Instead, visitors, you can make a free will donation, and then all those proceeds will benefit improvements at Salem City Park. Details online at MitchellNow.com. And South Dakota takes the big screen. Get your popcorn ready for a movie made in our state that will be playing on the big screen here in Mitchell. It's called Threadbound. A film shot on location in Aberdeen begins a statewide rollout later this month, and that includes a stop in Mitchell. And that's the latest from the MitchellNow.com News Center.
4: Ceremonies are ahead in New York, Washington, Shanksville, Pennsylvania, and elsewhere around the U.S. today. For the families of the dead, heartbreak and hope. ABC's Michelle Franzen.
5: In New Jersey, Lisa Patterson says she had just dropped off her twins Lucy and Wyatt at preschool when she learned about the attacks. Her husband Stephen worked as a trader at Cantor Fitzgerald.
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6: And I felt like over the years I've been picking up pieces of shattered, heartaches along the way in the three of us.

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1: 105.9 KMIT. We're taking a look at your forecast details from the Central Electric Weather page. And as we move through the day, like we said, the sun's just coming up. We're looking at a high of 94 today. One final day, at least for a while, of heat. And then we'll get back to some normal temps. Now, we're looking for that heat today and south winds this morning, 20 to 25. And then we're going to get up to 30, gusting up to 45 this afternoon. Now, tonight, we're looking at clear sky, low around 56. Still a little windy with west winds gusting up to 30. Saturday, partly sunny, back down to a high of 74. North winds, 15 to 20. Now, we're looking at cloudy with a 70% chance of rain both morning and afternoon for your Sunday. There's a small chance of thunderstorms in the afternoon. Cloudy and highs of only 65. And then for Monday, a 50-50 chance of showers before noon. Looking at mostly cloudy and highs around 73. Weather details 24/7. 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Right now, well, we're looking at 65 in Sioux Falls, 72 already in winter, and right now 70 in Mitchell. We've got those winds from the southeast at 14, gusting up to 23. Hey, as we roll through the day, I am going to have another chance for you to win with those tickets for the Cinch Playoffs Governor's Cup Rodeo down in Sioux Falls at the Denny. Just listen for that KMIT ticket window to open up, and you can call in and win. In the meantime, between time, here we go with Billy Curtin, and It Don't Hurt Like It Used To. It's right here on 105.9 KMIT, where the CarQuest Morning Show.

Stella Lefty, Boston, right here on KMIT, and she's fighting to get herself up in the top spot for the Crook and Chase Countdown this weekend. I think she was at number three last weekend. And she's got Kenny Chesney and also John Morgan and Morgan Wallen all fighting right behind her to get into that top spots. And, of course, we've got Luke Combs and Taylor Swift up there right now. Now we'll wait to see coming up this weekend who does get the top spot in the top 30 countdown from the Crook and Chase Countdown. It'll be right here on KMIT at 3 p.m. this coming Sunday. Hey, as we work our way through the day, you hear so much about AI now, AI this, AI that. It's going to help you with this. It's going to hurt you with this. It's going to take our jobs. You know, it's not going to take the pay that I get to do this job. So, yeah, I'm not worried about that part. But here's the thing. Researchers, a lead researcher at Anthropic, that's one of the major companies for AI, Evan Hubenbinger. I'm thinking that's how it's pronounced. He says he believes there is a 10% chance that AI, artificial intelligence, could kill all humans within the next decade. Now, his former coworker, Jacob Coxon, also agrees.

0: with him.
1: What's just crazy is to look at the rate of progress, and there is a very real possibility that in the immediate future, these are years that, like, next year, the year after, recursive self-improvement will happen and will enter the phase of Evan's post where he argues that there's a chance we could all die. That is coming soon.
0: Yeah, oh, Joy. I bet you he's fun to be around, isn't he? Oh, doom and gloom. The computers are coming for us. And we've known that ever since, what? I'm trying to think of the earliest movie. War Games. Remember War Games? That's an underrated movie right there. Got to go back. If you have never watched War Games as a kid, you got to go back and watch it. It's not even, I mean, the technology is a little dated now, but the movie's pretty spot on. Artificial intelligence. It's always been out to get us one way or another. Roll with it. That's what I say. Just roll with it. Now, if it starts threatening things like, well, it's going to stop the production of beer, or, you know, it's going to get rid of all our music out of our library. Oh, yeah, well, maybe then I'll be a little upset. Other than that, you know, I kind of looking forward to the day when AI takes my job. At least I get extra vacation days then, right?
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4: 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And starting off with the Mitchell Colonels, the football team is 1-1 and has a spotlight game of the weekend. Mitchell hosts Douglas Saturday night at 6 p.m. at Joe Quinnell Field in the annual Colonel Bowl. The Colonels coming off a 47-27 loss to Spearfish after opening the season with a 28-13 win over Brookings. 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Games scheduled around the area tonight for football. Number 3 Winner will be at number 2 St. Thomas More. Wagner will take on Parker Marion. Soup Valley up against

0: Trip, Delmont Armor, and a Central Dakota Christian. Number 1, Freeman versus number 4, Class 9B, Avon. And Corsica Stickney versus Kimball White Lake. Canastota takes on Alcester Hudson. Parkston, Platte, Geddes, Howard, Centerville, and Sully Buttes are all idle this week. Dakota Wesleyan football is 1-1 after an impressive 34-21 win over Doan last Saturday night. Now the Tigers travel to Forest City, Iowa on Saturday to face Waldorf in the Waldorf's home opener and community night. Kickoff is at 6 p.m. Central Time with that game on KMIT, also KMIT.com, and on the Mitchell Now app. With the voice of the Tigers, Rod Patterson, doing the play-by-play. Dakota Wesleyan Volleyball also picked up a 3-1 victory over Dort Wednesday night, winning 25-20, 15-25, 25-18, and 25-23. South Dakota State is 1-1 after falling to Northwestern 34-18 last weekend. Looking for SDSU to host New Haven this Saturday at 6 p.m. Central in Brookings for the 59th Beef Bowl. USD is 2-0 after beating Northern Colorado 38-23 last weekend. The Coyotes host Eastern Washington Saturday at 1 o'clock inside the Dakota Dome for Family Weekend and Native American Heritage Game. The Minnesota Twins were off on Thursday. Their most recent game was Wednesday with a 7-2 loss to Detroit, dropping Minnesota to 69-77 on the season. Minnesota opens a 3-game home series with Cleveland tonight at Target Field. First pitch at 7:10 p.m. Central, followed by Saturday at 3:10 p.m. and Sunday at 1:10 p.m. The Minnesota Vikings, they opened the 2026 regular season Sunday with about as much spice as week one can hold. Green Bay at Minnesota. Kickoff is at 3:25 Central at U.S. Bank Stadium with CBS carrying the game. It is the 132nd overall meeting with the Packs and Vikings rivalry. And in the NFL last night, well, the NFL regular season game in Australia turned into San Francisco's showcase at Melbourne's Cricket Grounds. Brock Purdy threw 205 yards and 3 touchdowns, hitting Demarcus Robinson, Mike Evans, and Deebo Samuels for scores. San Francisco scored the game's final 24 points after trailing 7-3. The 49ers ran for 174 yards, while Matthew Stafford was held to 155 passing yards. The game drew 100,021 fans in the Melbourne Stadium. From the MitchellNow.com Sports Desk, this has been Mike Kelly with your sports update for your Friday morning.
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0: and Where the Wild Things Are right here on KMIT, and it is the CarQuest Morning Show. I love that song. It's just a great written song, and it's just sung great. Hey, as we work our way through your day, thanks for keeping us on your radio. You know, I'm going to be busy coming up soon because you're going to be busy. We've got harvest getting ready to kick off in full force, and with that, we got, of course, a lot of hunger. That's right. 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You can check that out. While you're out and about getting stuff done, stop in, sign up, and get yourself some food for the fields for our harvest time. We'll have a Harvest Lunch coming up once again. I get to take food out to the fields and meet all the hardworking people in our area. Of course, as we move right along, we got more great music coming up for you. We got Kane Brown and more on the way. Plus, we got to go through your weather. Like we said, some moisture coming into our forecast by Sunday and Monday. We got those details right around the corner.
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3: 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We're looking at your Central Electric weather. Well, how far to the west, we're starting to see some clouds. We're waiting to see how much of that is going to come toward us and come across the river. Other than that, we're looking at becoming mostly sunny today and our last day of some heat for a while. Looking for a high of 94. South winds up to 25 this morning. Going to be 25 to 35 this afternoon, gusting up to 45. Tonight, still going to have west winds gusting up to 30. Clear sky, though, and lows around 56. Tomorrow, a very comfortable day for our Saturday and a great football day weather, I say that. We're looking at partly sunny and highs of only 74, north winds 15 to 20. For Sunday, a 70% chance of showers and thunderstorms, mainly the thunderstorms in the afternoon. We're looking for mostly cloudy, highs around only 65. And then for Monday, a 50-50 chance of showers, mainly in the morning. Looking at mostly cloudy and highs around 73. Your weather details 24/7. 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Right now, 70 in Chamberlain. We've got 66 in Sioux Falls, 70 in Mitchell. And we've got those winds southeast at about 15, gusting up to 22. And as we work our way through your morning, don't forget our good friends at CarQuest got you covered for what you need for your vehicle. Remember, if it's a car part, big or small, including the tools to get the job done as well, you can get it all in one spot. That's CarQuest on North Main Street in Mitchell. Back into your music and rolling into it for your Friday. Here you go with Kane Brown. It's Woman right here on the CarQuest Morning Show.

Somewhere on a beach. There you go with Dierks Bentley right here on KMIT. And it is the CarQuest Morning Show. Working our way through your morning and your Friday. And we're getting closer to your 8 o'clock. We've got your birthdays and anniversaries all coming up right around the corner. Brought to you by Culver's as well, right before the top of the hour. Hey, we talk about movies for the weekend now. We know that everybody loves the Spider-Man movie. It's done quite well for itself. I think you can honestly say after making like $2 billion worldwide, you've done pretty good. You've probably made back your money, I'm sure. But it could all end this weekend. That's right. It could lose its number one spot. Sandra Bullock and Nicole Kidman expected to break Spider-Man's six-week hold on the box office. They say Practical Magic 2 is opening this weekend with roughly, of course, 4,000 North American theaters showing that. Of course, current tracking ranges from about $30 million to about $50 million expected for a take this weekend. And the sequel reunites Bullock and Kidman as Sally and Gillian Owens 28 years after the original film. I think it's only been 20 years since the actual film was out, but either way, I digress. Of course, Spider-Man Brand New Day should finally fall to second place, but there's a big story. The Marvel blockbuster is projected to earn 9 to 11 million this weekend, and that means it's made more than $924 million here in the States. And it's probably made like, what, $2 billion or whatever worldwide. That's pretty good. New movies joining the fight this weekend. We've got Runner. That's with Alan Richardson and Owen Wilson in an action thriller about a former soldier trying to make a critical medical delivery while being hunted by a cartel. Sounds like it was written by AI or Mad Libs. I'm not quite sure. The Uprising opens this weekend as well, and it's got Andrew Garfield, one of the former Spider-Man out there. He is in a new film as well. You can check that out. And Oasis, Don't Look Back in Anger, the documentary. Yes. Ooh, I can just see the crowds lining up for that one. Not. Anyway, that's a few things in the movie theaters for this weekend. Just a heads up for you if you're making some plans. And as we make plans, we've got your birthdays and anniversaries all coming up before the top of the hour here on

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2: to you! It's the birthdays and anniversaries here on your Friday here on KMIT, and we're working on it. 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Culver's, always a great choice. The delicious butter burgers, always a good choice. Also, don't forget about their fish sandwiches. I always like that. The cod is great. Of course, much more. And don't forget about those butterfly shrimp. Oh, that's always a special for me and my wife. We like picking those up and sharing them. I share. She doesn't. But either way, Culver's is always a good choice. Hey, by the way, got to take a look at your national birthdays for today. Ludacris. What a great name. I tell you what, I don't care who you are. That's still a fantastic name. It's 49 today. Of course, one of the bigger rappers of the early 2000s before becoming part of the Fast and the Furious franchise and doing his acting thing. Harry Connick Jr. turning 59 today as well. Moby. The Moody Magician, or is a musician, I don't know. Magically, his career disappeared. He is 61 today. Brian De Palma, one of the great directors of Hollywood, is 86 today. Also looking at Virginia Madsen, 65 today. Candyman, Sideways, and more great movies. One of my heartthrobs as a kid, Christy McNichol. It was Tatum O'Neill. And Christy McNichol back in the day. There you go. She's 64 today as well. And as we look through, we've also got birthdays here locally. Let's talk about you. And let's talk about Lizzie Weber. Lizzie turning a big old six today. Happy birthday to you, Lizzie. Hope you're having a good one today. Also looking at birthdays today, we've got Jackson Nuremberg. Certain birthdays today as well. He turned 10 years old, so happy birthday to you today, big old 10. I feel like I left out a squeeze there. There we go, another one for you, Jackson. Also looking at a birthday, well, it's actually not for a couple of days, but we're going to go ahead and throw it out here early because she's listening today. A big old celebration for Linda McCartney. She is celebrating her birthday on Sunday, but made sure that she hears it today. And, of course, big old happy birthday to you. 79 years young. Also looking at anniversaries, we got Kevin and Christy Schnabel, or is that Schnabel, from Emory. They're celebrating their 45th anniversary as well. So happy anniversary to you. We got Stephanie Hettinger celebrating a big old birthday today. Happy birthday to you, Steph. Also looking at Jamie and Justin Prickett. Celebrating their anniversary today as well. We're also looking on that list today for birthdays. We've got Autumn Bertram celebrating a birthday today. So happy birthday to you, Autumn. Continue down that list. And what we got Myra Lovelace, Connie Miller, Brad Priam, and Eden Slate celebrating birthdays today. And we go down on this Friday once again. Stephanie Hettinger in there again. Trish and Trevor Oswald celebrating 16 years. We got Lisa Christopher celebrating a birthday as well. Christy Christensen celebrating a birthday. And Teresa Fonder also with birthdays today. Well, we go looking around on our list and see who's going to get themselves a lunch break today from our good friends out there at Culver's. And it looks like today it's going to be Autumn Bertram. Autumn, happy birthday to you. My buddy Gary the Screaming Goat gives you a big old shout out. And remember, if you want to be part of the birthdays, all you got to do is email us, mike@kmit.com. 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
6: From the Mitchell Now News Desk, I'm Morgan McCarthy. Today marks 25 years since the September 11th terror attacks, and here in Mitchell, two upcoming events will give you opportunities to remember those who died and honor our first responders and others who served. Coming up on Sunday, the Nation of Patriots Motorcycle Tour will bring an American flag carried through all 50 states here to Mitchell. Riders and supporters will gather at the Flying J beginning at 10 a.m. There will be a noon ceremony in front of the Corn Palace, and you can find details online, MitchellNow.com. And coming up next weekend, the CrossFit Tempest will hold a 9/11 memorial workout and stair climb as well. Turning attention to the Pier area, the National Interagency Fire Center says two wildfires burning are fully contained. The Van Meter Fire in Jones County had burned over 1,000 acres after it ignited earlier this week. In Stanley County, the Four Corners Fire burned roughly 660 acres. No injuries have been reported in either of the blazes, though the Type 3 Interagency Incident Management Team overseeing the containment effort says they believe the fire was caused by humans burning hay bales in a ditch. And some familiar names are now making history. Mitchell High School will welcome four new members into its Hall of Fame this weekend. The class of 2026 will take roll call, includes longtime athletic trainer Dan Carlson, former basketball standout Raven Morgan Elwine, from gymnastics Amelia Rue Andres, and track and baseball standout Lonnie Moody all in the lineup. Those four will be honored during an open house this evening at Bradley's and then recognized again at halftime for Saturday's Colonel Bowl. Kickoff there set for 6 p.m. Full details online when you go to your end zone for all things Mitchell. MitchellNow.com. And that's the latest from the MitchellNow.com News Center.
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0: Sacred Heart Catholic Church in Parkston. Visitation will be Tuesday, September 15th from 5 until 7 p.m. with a 7 p.m. prayer service at Sacred Heart Catholic Church in Parkston. Arrangements by the Cain Brothers Funeral Home. Charlie Keller, age 74, of Weston Springs, passed away Tuesday, September 8th, 2026, at Avera McKinnon Hospital in Sioux Falls. Funeral services will be at 10 a.m. Monday, September 14th, at the Foothills Bible Fellowship Church in Weston Springs. Burial will follow at Hope Cemetery near Weston Springs. Visitation will be from 4 until 6 p.m. Sunday, September 13th, also at the church, with a prayer service immediately to follow. Arrangements by the Nuremberg Basham Funeral Service. Marlene Graves, age 86, of Mitchell, passed away Wednesday, September 9th, 2026, at Avera Brady Health and Rehab in Mitchell. Funeral services will be at 11 a.m. Tuesday, September 15th, at the Bittner Funeral Chapel, with visitation 1 hour prior. Burial will be at Green Hills Cemetery in Alexandria. Kathleen Kathy Ann Lindula, age 48, of Vermilion, passed away on Thursday, August 20th, 2026, at Ava's House in Sioux Falls. A celebration of her life will be held at a later date. Arrangements with the Nuremberg Basham Funeral Service. Joseph Joe Eugene Morrison, age 79, went to his heavenly home on Wednesday, September 9th, 2026, at his home while under hospice care. Funeral services will be held on Saturday, September 19th at 10:30 a.m. at Armor Community Church in Armor. Interment will take place at Pleasant Ridge Cemetery following the service. Following the burial, family and friends are invited to a time of food and fellowship at the Blue Moon in Armor. Visitation will be on Friday, September 18th from 5 till 7 p.m. with a 6:30 p.m. prayer service at the Armor Community Church. Arrangements by the Cain Brothers Funeral Home. Deborah Diane Davis, age 56, went to her heavenly home on Sunday, September 6, 2026, at Avera St. Benedict Hospital in Parkston. Funeral arrangements by the Cain Brothers Funeral Home are pending at this time. Joseph Kelty, age 93, of Plankton, passed away Thursday, September 3, 2026, at his son's home in Logan, Ohio. Funeral Mass will be at 10:30 a.m. Saturday, September 12th, at St. John's Catholic Church in Plankton. Burial will be at Mitzvah Cemetery in Plankton. Visitation will be Friday from 5 until 7 p.m. at the church with a 6:30 p.m. prayer service. Arrangements by the Bittner Funeral Chapel. Henry Musil, age 88, of Aberdeen, passed away on Saturday, August 22nd at Firesteel Healthcare Center in Mitchell. Arrangements are pending under direction of the Bittner Funeral Chapel.
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2: Sievertson, all former living presidents Biden, Obama, George W. Bush, and Clinton will be in New York City at today's annual ceremony at what was Ground Zero that day. That's a start in about an hour. President Trump will be at the Pentagon. There'll also be ceremonies at Shanksville, Pennsylvania, and elsewhere. Of the survivors of those killed, Marion Fontana, who lost her firefighter husband, continues to be an advocate for firefighters.
3: I'm very saddened by all the firefighters that have been sick since 9/11, so that's something I think about a lot. I mean, the ripple effect is so big, and they continue to pass away. Almost every week I hear about another firefighter than I knew.
2: Chad Creevy from Fenville, Michigan. Then a recent
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0: 1059 KMIT on the Carquest Morning Show. We got a few clouds off to the west this morning, but for the most part, today will be sunny and a high around 94. Now, breezy as well is one way of saying it. We're going to have south winds 20 to 25 this morning. We're going to get them up to 35 and gusting up to 45 this afternoon. Tonight, clear sky and lows around 56. Still a bit breezy. We're going to be west winds gusting up to 30. Then for Saturday, well, a high of only 74, partly sunny, north winds 15 to 20. Then for Sunday, we get some rain. We're going to be looking at a 70% chance of showers both morning and afternoon. And we're looking for a slight chance of thunderstorms in the afternoon as well. And then a 50-50 chance of showers before noon.

noon for Monday, looking for highs around 73 and cloudy. Weather details 24/7. 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We are 70 in Mitchell. We've also got those winds at the moment at 14, gusting up to 25 from the southeast. Got another look at your sports on the way. Got a definitive chance for you to win with our Cinch playoff tickets for the rodeo down in Sioux Falls coming up. So keep listening for the KMIT ticket window right now. Country Gold, John Michael Montgomery, Be My Baby Tonight on the CarQuest Morning Show.

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0: Randy Houser right there, and Back in the Bottle right here on KMIT. Man, it is the CarQuest Morning Show. We're rolling right through your day. We've got your sports update coming up, brought to you by Sodak Sports. But we did hear that ticket window open up, so we got to run to the phones. Hello, who's this?
1: This is Sheila.
0: Hi, Sheila. How are you today?
1: I'm doing great. How are you?
0: I'm all right. And Sheila, I know why you called. You heard the ticket window open up, right?
1: I sure did.
0: All right. Well, that means you got yourself a pair of tickets to go to the Cinch Playoff Governor's Cup. That's going to be down at the Denny in Sioux Falls, so always a comfortable seat. And you'll be able to watch, of course, the great rodeo action going on down there as they got all the guys and gals getting ready to try to punch their ticket to the National Finals Rodeo. And you're going to be bull riding, saddle bronc, bareback, team roping, barrel racing, steer wrestling, and much more. You excited by that?
1: You bet.
0: All right. Well, I got you a pair of tickets, and now all I need from you is to tell me what station's giving you a shot at winning tickets.
1: KMIT.
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5: 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And starting off with the Mitchell Colonels, the football team is 1-1 and has a spotlight game of the weekend. Mitchell hosts Douglas Saturday night at 6 p.m. at Joe Quinnell Field in the annual Colonel Bowl. The Colonels coming off a 47-27 loss to Spearfish after opening the season with a 28-13 win over Brookings. 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Games scheduled around the area tonight for football. Number 3 Winner will be at number 2 St. Thomas More. Wagner will take on Parker Marion. Soup Valley up against McCook Central Montrose. We've got Woonsocket Weston and Spring Sanborn Central taking on Mobridge Pollock. Sioux Falls Lutheran will be up against Bridgewater Emory. Also, Scotland Minnow takes on Hanson, Gregory versus Tripp, Delmont Armor, and a Central Dakota Christian. Number 1 Freeman versus number 4 Class 9B Avon. And Corsica Stickney versus Kimball White Lake. Canastota takes on Alcester Hudson. Parkston, Platte, Geddes, Howard, Centerville, and Sully Buttes are all idle this week. Dakota Wesleyan football is 1-1 after an impressive 34-21 win over Doan last Saturday night. Now the Tigers travel to Forest City, Iowa on Saturday to face Waldorf in the Waldorf's home opener and community night. Kickoff is at 6 p.m. Central Time with that game on KMIT, also KMIT.com, and on the Mitchell Now app. With the voice of the Tigers, Rod Patterson, doing the play-by-play. Dakota Wesleyan Volleyball also picked up a 3-1 victory over Dort Wednesday night, winning 25-20, 15-25, 25-18, and 25-23. South Dakota State is 1-1 after falling to Northwestern 34-18 last weekend. Looking for SDSU to host New Haven this Saturday at 6 p.m. Central in Brookings for the 59th Beef Bowl. USD is 2-0 after beating Northern Colorado 38-23 last weekend. The Coyotes host Eastern Washington Saturday at 1 o'clock inside the Dakota Dome for Family Weekend and Native American Heritage Game. The Minnesota Twins were off on Thursday. Their most recent game was Wednesday with a 7-2 loss to Detroit, dropping Minnesota to 69-77 on the season. Minnesota opens a 3-game home series with Cleveland tonight at Target Field. First pitch at 7:10 p.m. Central, followed by Saturday at 3:10 p.m. and Sunday at 1:10 p.m. The Minnesota Vikings, they opened the 2026 regular season Sunday with about as much spice as week one can hold. Green Bay at Minnesota. Kickoff is at 3:25 Central at U.S. Bank Stadium with CBS carrying the game. It is the 132nd overall meeting with the Pack and Vikings rivalry. And in the NFL last night, well, the NFL regular season game in Australia turned into San Francisco's showcase at Melbourne's Cricket Grounds. Brock Purdy threw 205 yards and 3 touchdowns, hitting Demarcus Robinson, Mike Evans, and Deebo Samuels for scores. San Francisco scored the game's final

24 points after trailing 7-3. The 49ers ran for 174 yards while Matthew Stafford was held to 155 passing yards. The game drew 100,021 fans in the Melbourne Stadium. From the MitchellNow.com Sports Desk, this has been Mike Kelly with your sports update for your Friday morning.

0: Drew Baldridge right there. She's somebody's daughter right here on KMIT. It is the CarQuest Morning Show. Good morning to you, our good friends at CarQuest. Don't forget, they're over on North Main Street in Mitchell. Open Monday through Friday from 8 until 6. Saturdays from 8 till 5. Whatever you need for your vehicle, from the biggest to the smallest part, and the tools to go along with it to get the job done, you can find it all in one location at the best price. And that's CarQuest in Mitchell. As we work our way through the day, I got to tell you, I am not feeling too good about this overall. But yeah, an amateur MMA fighter named Cole Johnson, he's got a proposition out there. He says he's going to be fighting a chimpanzee today and that he's being paid handsomely for it. Now, experts warn that he's facing a few problems with this.
1: I've been talking back and forth with these dudes overseas, and they have access to a chimp who's been attacking people. This chimp is a large male chimp. It's been attacking people. I couldn't see a more perfect opportunity. I want the scariest, most aggressive chimp, because I don't want anyone after I do this to be still, you know, saying, oh, it wasn't a mean one. No, I am going to go to where these guys are, and we're gonna set this up. And I am going to take this chimp and do horrible things to this animal. You guys are going to see what a human in his true primal nature looks like.
0: You know, I'm not going to see it because I'm not going to watch it, but I will read the story afterwards when we're reading his postmortem. He doesn't quite understand that even Bubbles the chimp that used to be, you know, which one was the one that was with President Reagan back in the 50s and 60s? I can't remember what my chimp knowledge is.

very limited. But they're very dangerous. As a matter of fact, it's the whole ripping your face off thing. It's not cool. They're very strong. Very strong, very vicious, even the nice ones. But yeah, I'm going to have to call Kelsey on this one because I think I'm going to make a bet against him and on the chimp on this one. But yeah, they say that he faces catastrophic injuries and even death if he goes ahead with the fight. And yeah, that's where I placed my bet. That's what I was saying.

0: I placed my bet. That's what I was saying.
1: Rodeo fan, this is pro rodeo announcer Garrett Juergen, and I can't wait to return to Sioux Falls, South Dakota this September 25th through the 27th. 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I look forward to announcing all of the action with my friend Boyd Polhamus. 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

0: Rodeo fans, this is Pro Rodeo announcer Garrett Juergen, and I can't wait to return to Sioux Falls, South Dakota this September 25th through the 27th. 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
2: 105.9 KMIT on the revised forecast from the Central Electric Weather page. Well, mostly sunny today and a high of 93. We're looking at those windy days. South winds up to 30, gusting up to 45. Out tonight, looking pretty nice. Low of 56 and breezy. Looking at mostly clear sky. West winds up to 25, maybe gusting up to 35 through midnight. Now for tomorrow, we're looking for a mostly sunny day and high of 74. North winds 15 to 20. Now, Sunday, we're looking at a 70% chance of showers and thunderstorms through the day. Mostly thunderstorms in the afternoon. We're looking for mostly cloudy, highs around 65. Then for Sunday night, an 80% chance of showers. They're saying that through the evening. And some thunderstorms possible as well through midnight. Lows around 53. Monday, a 50-50 chance of showers before noon, mostly cloudy, highs around 73, and Tuesday, mostly sunny, highs around 68. Weather details 24-7, you can find them by going to our Central Electric Weather page, log on to KMIT.com and MitchellNow.com. 72 now in Chamberlain, 67 in Sioux Falls, and 71 in Mitchell. We've got those winds from the south at 16, gusting right now up to 29. And we've got Scotty McCreery as we roll back into your music. Here you go with This Is It, right here on the CarQuest Morning Show. Good morning to you.

0: When a Cowboy Prays, there you go with Brandon Lake and Cody Johnson. It's right here on KMIT on your CarQuest Morning Show. Hey, we've got your market updates from the Farmers Trading Company coming up for you right around the corner, keeping you up to date on your ag news and more. And talking about the ag news, the Farm Bill clock continues to tick in Washington. The current Farm Bill authority expires September 30th. Now, Senator John Thune says negotiations continued following a tied Senate Agricultural Committee vote. Among the issues important to South Dakota producers are commodity program certainties, crop insurance provisions, and year-round E15. Let's see if they can get it going or kick the can down the road again, and we'll see what happens on that. And remember, for all your ag news 24/7, we got you for right here at KMIT, also at mitchellnow.com, and we've got it from the Farmers Trading Company, and they are coming up next.
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1: Good morning, everyone. Looks like grain market's cooling off pretty good here this morning in front of the WASDE report. Looking at the corn market, we're 8 cents lower across the board here. December at 525 and three quarters, March at 541 and a quarter, and the May at 549. Looking over at soybeans, 18 and a half lower in the November, 1314. January's down 18 cents, 1329 and a quarter, and the March is 17 and a half lower, 1335 and a quarter. Bean oil contract, $1.37 lower, 70.04. Meal contract, $2.50 lower, 348.10. Oats contract, 7 and a quarter lower, 371.5. And looking at the wheat market, we're 9 pennies lower in the Chicago, 732. And the KC down 12.5 cents, 806 and a quarter. We did have a flash sale this morning, 264,000 metric tons of corn going to Mexico there. Other than that, biggest news is still going to be that WASDE report coming out at 11 today. It looks like the market feeling some pretty good hedge pressure in front of that. We did see a nice solid close yesterday and finished up near the highs for these grain markets. So given all or most of all of that back, especially in that soybean complex yesterday, we were able to get over all of our near-term highs there and have a nice little run-up. And so far, it looks like that may have just been chasing some stops and some liquidity here. Market kind of settled back into that 1310 to 1320 range where we traded most of the week there. So seems to be where it's the most happy right now. I think once we get the numbers from this report, we'll decide which direction we want to break out of there. Same thing can be said for that corn. We're trading right down to the lows that we've seen over the last couple of weeks here. So we'll see if the report gives us some favorable numbers, if we can break out above the top side of this thing, or if we got a setback here for a few weeks. Looking over at the livestock markets, looks like cattle markets are off to the races again this morning. Looking at the feeder cattle first, we're $2.97 higher in the September at $335.55. October's up $2.95, $330.50, and the March is up $2.65 at $315.42. Looking at the cash index yesterday, it was $1.53 higher, $328.96. Moving over to the live cattle now, looks like we're 95 cents higher in the October, 218.77. D's up $1.70 to 221.30. And the Feb's $1.77 higher, 222.92. Cutout values yesterday, we saw choice down $2.40, 378.37. Select down 28 cents to 352.06. It does feel like this cattle market's really got its feet under it again here, like we saw over the last couple of years. Definitely a disappointing month and a half to 2 months there of trade, but it does feel like we kind of rounded the bottom here over the last couple of weeks and got this thing moving back in the right direction. We just want to see if we can keep it moving this way now. Looking at the hog market, the opposite picture there. Looks like we're cooling off. October hogs 35 cents lower, 82.80. D's down 70 cents, 73.65. And the Feb's down 75 cents to 76.07. Energy markets 360 lower for the crude oil, 98.95. Diesel market 3 pennies lower, 505 futures. Gasoline market about 6 pennies lower, 332 futures. Looking over at the stock market now, I show the Dow Jones 487 points higher, 52,552. U.S. Dollar down 2 points, 98.76. Gold market $26 an ounce higher, $4,434 an ounce. And the silver market, 57 cents higher, $65.49. That's going to do it for this market update. If we could be of any further assistance to you, give us a call at Farmers Trading on number 605-996-6500.
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0: Rodeo fans, this is Pro Rodeo announcer Garrett Juergen, and I can't wait to return to Sioux Falls, South Dakota this September 25th through the 27th. 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

0: It's sunny for the most part, high of 94. South winds, we're looking at those up to 30, gusting up to 45 through the afternoon. Now tonight, clear sky, lows around 56. Still a little breezy. Going to have west winds up to 25, switching over to the north after midnight, and could gust up to 35. For Saturday, mostly sunny. Looking for highs around 74. Also looking for those winds north up to 15, maybe up to 20 at times. Now for Sunday, well, we're still at a 70% chance of showers, and we're looking at that both morning and afternoon. Thunderstorms possible in the afternoon, and looking for a cloudy day and highs of only 65. For Sunday night, an 80% chance of showers before midnight. We're looking for some thunderstorms possible again, and lows around 53 and breezy. Then Monday, a 50-50 chance of showers before noon, mostly cloudy, highs of 73. And then Tuesday will be mostly sunny, highs around 68. Weather details 24/7. 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And right now, Mitchell is at 73. We've got those winds from the south at 17, gusting up to 32. Remember, if weather breaks out, we break in right here at KMIT. 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We've got Luke Combs, Zach John King, and more coming up.
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0: One number away. It's right here on KMIT with Luke Combs as we roll right through your morning for your Friday. I hope you got good weekend plans right around the corner. And as we move right along, I got plans for you. On Monday, our friend Chris Johnson gets to go out and hang out again with the friends from Jensen Design Build, LLC. Now, we know we've been watching all the building going on over on Spruce Street, just a couple blocks down from Menards, and all those new townhomes and more go up, and they look great. Well, now you get to check them out yourself, the grand opening of the Spruce Street townhomes in Mitchell. And you stop on by on Monday from 11 to 1. We'll be broadcasting live as well. You stop on by, take a look inside, get a little peek, and check out the brand new rental homes. Plus, you can be talking with the Jensen Design Build, LLC, as they share all the exciting details. And you can see all the things they have to offer as well. If you've got a building job you're wanting as well, you can always talk to them that day. Well, you can talk to them anytime, but you know what I'm saying. So don't forget, Chris Johnson will be out there broadcasting live 11 until 1 Monday over off Spruce Street. And, of course, at the new Jensen Design Builds Build, as they got the new townhomes. As we move right through your morning, hey, we've got great music on the way for you with Shane Prophet, also Florida Georgia Line, and more coming up next.
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0: The Dakota Wesleyan football team hits the road again this weekend, and we'll be there to bring you all the action. Hi, folks, this is Rod Patterson, inviting you to join Coach Bob Sprang and me this Saturday night as the Tigers travel to Forest City, Iowa to take on Waldorf. The Meterman Sanitation pregame report airs at 5:30, with the kickoff at 6. 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

There you go with Russell Dickerson and Worth Your Wild right here on KMIT. It is the CarQuest Morning Show. And good morning to you. Hey, we're rolling right through your day, and our good friends at CarQuest are up and at 'em with you as well. And, of course, don't forget, all you do-it-yourselfers out there, hard workers with the dirt under your fingernails, you know that you are trying to get every job done that you can on your vehicle to keep it up to par, and you want to make it above par. So with that in mind, don't forget, for parts, tools, and the best advice, there's one place to go. That's CarQuest in Mitchell. If it's not red, white, and blue, it's not for you. Shop on by, and as we do talk this weekend, I got to tell you what, a lot of great football going on this weekend, and today and tomorrow, there it's all over the place, as a matter of fact. Now, coming up tonight is the Area High School Football Game of the Week, the Agland Co-op Game of the Week, featuring Kimball White Lake at Corsica Stickney. Now, that's going to be over on our sister station, Cool 98.3. They're going to have the full coverage of that. Now, the action tonight from Corsica with the pregame at 6:40 and the kickoff at 7 with Eric Witte. That'll be on Cool 98.3, also cool98.com, and on the Mitchell Now app. Now, the Mitchell Colonels are playing on Saturday, part of the Colonel Bowl, as a matter of fact. And don't forget, they'll be taking on, of course, Douglas for the Colonel Bowl from Joe Quintal Field. Now, over on our other sister station, and that's Pure Oldies 103.5. Don't forget, you can get the coverage there, all the play-by-play as well with the Blake Waddell. And they're going to have a 6 o'clock kickoff, a 5:35 pregame with Blake. 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And also talking about one big one as well here this weekend, and that's going to be our very own Tigers are on the road. And this weekend they'll be down in Iowa to take on Waldorf. 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Hey, as we roll through your morning, we do have your weather details coming up and more great music right after.

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0: 1892, December 190 higher, 221.52, February 202 higher, 223.17. September feeders, 312 higher, 335.70. October 302 higher at 330.57. And November up 342, 326.20. Haven't really seen much cash trade in the Fed cattle yet. Sounds like late yesterday the packer is in need of some stuff, so we'll see how interesting it gets today or what they do, but would expect at least some higher money on where we're at, so let's see where we go from that point. Otherwise, not a lot of fresh news, and then we do like to see this continued support in here, and hopefully we can keep pushing higher a ways and make everybody feel a bit better. So you look into the hog market, a quiet day there, 37 lower in the October, 82.77. Deece down 70 at 73.65. Feb down 72 cents at 76.10. Again, continuing our sideways movement in here. We did have a nice up day on Tuesday and then just been in between there since that point. But market holding in here for this time of year, so I think it's okay. But we're going to call cash hogs a little weaker for the day, steady in that product market. As you look into the grain markets, everything on the minus side. I'm not sure if we got liquidation before this morning's USDA report at 11 or what it is, but currently Kansas City Deece wheat down 17 and a quarter, 801 and a half. Minneapolis Deece down 10 and a quarter, 752 and three quarters. Deece oats down 6 and three quarters at 372. Looking into the corn market, we are 7 lower in Deece at 526 and three quarters. March down 7, 542 and a quarter. May down 7 at 550. November beans down 22 points at 1310 and a half. Jan down 21 and a half, 1325 and three quarters. March down 20 and three quarters, 1332. December meal down $2.60 at $354.30. And looking at bean oil for October, down 154 points at $69.87. As far as news, we did see a flash sale of 264,000 tons of corn to Mexico this morning. As we look at weekly export sales, wheat 194,200, old crop 2,500, new crop, so let's call it a little bit dismal. Corn at 1.928 million metric tons, a nice number. Beans at 2.637 million metric tons, impressive. Meal market, you look at the combination of old crop and new crop, you have somewhere around 326,000 tons. So a good number there. Bean oil just meager at 100. Otherwise, not a lot of fresh news. Just waiting to see what the report does today. And not quite sure. Look, corn, when you look at it this morning, did take out last week's lows. But as long as we don't close below it, probably not a big deal. So we'll see just what surprises, if any, USDA has in an hour and a half. As you look into the bond market this morning, we're 14 higher on 07.27. Gold is up 9.20 at 44.16.20. Silver market up 40 cents at 65.33 an ounce. And the Dow Jones Industrials turned around today 447 points higher at 52,508. Crude oil down 2.88 a barrel at 99.60. And that is our report for this morning. If we can be of any further help to anyone, please give us a call at Farmers Trading at 996-6500.
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and gusting up to 35 still. Now, tomorrow will be a high around 74. That's a big change in our temps again. Mostly sunny. Those north winds, 15 to 20 throughout the day. For Sunday, well, there is a 70% chance of rain all day long, both morning and afternoon. Some thunderstorms possible in the afternoon as well. Cloudy and highs around 65. For Sunday night, an 80% chance of rain before midnight and then beyond. We're looking at some thunderstorms possible with that and lows around 53. And then Monday, a 50-50 chance of showers, mainly through the morning, though. Mostly cloudy and highs of 73. Weather details 24/7. 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We've got those winds at 15 from the south, gusting up to 32. Lauren Alania now. Here you go with All My Exes. It's right here on 105.9 KMIT. We are the CartQuest Morning Show, and good morning to you.

There you go. It's God Knew Better from Parmalee on KMIT. We are the CarQuest morning show on the backside of your 6 o'clock hour. We got Luke Bryan on the way and more right around the corner as we continue on. And as we do move on, you know, you've got Generation X, you've got the baby boomers, then you've got the millennials, and now I guess Gen Alpha in there as well. I guess that's the newest kids and whatnot. But yeah, apparently there's a teacher out there who thinks that, well, her kids are a little, I guess you would say, free to let things fly. Of course, she's saying that Gen Alpha students

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1: Gen Alpha's biggest accomplishment has been that they normalize farting. It's not embarrassing to fart anymore. I teach dance to elementary age kids through seniors in high school, and they just rip so much to the point that they know what each other's farts smell like. They're just like, oh, ha, ha, ha. When we were growing up, it was traumatizing if you accidentally farted. Everyone would remember who ripped by accident in class, and you'd be sent to therapy for like 15 years because of how embarrassing it was. So good job to Gen Alpha, because nothing's ever that deep. Everybody farts.
0: Look, I think she's a little obsessed with this myself. I think she's looking at it the wrong way. Look, you go to the cafeteria and you have a lunch full of pizza squares. Remember pizza squares back when we were younger in school? Yeah, those things were tasty. And potato au gratin. And then you get stuck in dance class right after that. Yeah, you're going to let fly just a little bit. You know, talk about salsa moves. There you go. Hey, we got more great music coming up next.
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0: thunderstorms in the afternoon. We're looking for highs around 65. And then for Sunday night, an 80% chance of rain before midnight. Some thunderstorms possible again, low of 53. Monday, a 50-50 chance of showers before noon. Then we're going to be mostly cloudy and highs around 73. And taking a look at Tuesday ahead, we're looking at highs of 68, mostly sunny. Weather details 24/7. 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We've got 77 in Chamberlain. Huron at 75. And we're 75 now in Mitchell. Got those south winds at 18, gusting up to 34. Hey, we keep you up to date on the weather and more here at KMIT. 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

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London, Paris, paradise. But ain't got much memory. Other scenes come to think I missed them all. And damn,

Speaking of the coast, remember Five for Beach, you and me. That sunset, cliffs by the sea, and the night rolled in. And you still talk about that moon that I can't forget.

0: Eyes on You with Chase Rice right here on KMIT on the CarQuest Morning Show. Hey, working our way through your 10 o'clock hour and your Friday morning. Good morning to you. And let's take a look at MitchellNow.com, your number one news source and your number one app to have on your phone or tablet or more. Don't forget to check it out and check out some of the big stories in there right now. We're talking about Davidson County to hold a special meeting on half-cent sales tax for property tax relief. That story right there, ready to read. Also, we got the weekend weather forecast in there as well. And Governor Rodens has honored the POW MIA with Recognition Day. That story and many others. 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Hey, as we work our way through your day, more great music coming up. We got your not headline news coming up next.
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1: This is not headline news. Today is Patriot Day. Speaking of patriots, Drake May threw a party, but it was intercepted. It's the 25th anniversary of 9/11. Everyone remembers where they were that day. Unless they're dating Bill Belichick, then they were in the womb. New York City began construction on the world's tallest jail. It'll be as close as Diddy ever gets to the high life again. And a study found that Australia is the best place to survive an apocalyptic event. To start training for that occurrence, go watch the first 2 Mad Max movies. This is not headline news.
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1: Sorry, y'all. My mama called me. I'll be right back. Hello?
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0: Thomas Rhett, there you go, with Mama's House right here on KMIT. It is the CarQuest Morning Show. Blake Shelton on the way for you and more right around the corner, plus an update of your weather details coming up. And I don't know what you got planned for the weekend, but I know that there's a good chance you probably need your vehicle to get to somewhere to get something done. Well, if your vehicle's not running or not running right, well, you just can't ignore it forever. No, you've got to get it done. You've got to get fixed, whatever needs to be fixed. And you can't always afford to take it to the shop. Sometimes you've got to be your own shop, right? So for parts, tools, and the best advice on what you need, you can always find it in one place, and that's CarQuest on North Main Street in Mitchell. Don't forget, they're open Monday through Friday from 8 until 6, and Saturdays from 8 till 5 for your convenience as well. Hey, as we work our way through your day, we're taking a look real quick at your country news headlines for today. Ella Langley is the big story following the CMA nominations. Now, she leads the field for the 60th annual CMA Awards with 9 nominations, including her first shot at Entertainer of the Year. She'll face Luke Combs, Cody Johnson, Chris Stapleton, and Lainey Wilson for the night's top prize. Miranda Lambert collected 7 nominations. Casey Musgraves and producer-songwriter Ben West have been 5 each. Also, Johnson, Stapleton, and Stephen Wilson Jr. each have 4. And the CMA Awards are coming up November 18th in Nashville, with Wilson returning as host. Taylor Swift is heading back to the CMA Awards. She says she plans to attend the ceremonies for the first time in a decade after receiving a Single of the Year nomination for I Knew It, I Knew You. Also, Morgan Wallen is one of the biggest CMA talking points, despite not landing a major individual nomination. Wallen was left out of both Entertainer of the Year and Male Vocalist of the Year. He does appear in musical events of the year throughout collaborations with Ella Langley and with Hardy, Eric Church, Tim McGraw. Now, reports that Wallen voluntarily withdrew from CMA considerations are incorrect, because CMA rules do not allow that artists remove themselves from ballot processes. Florida Georgia Line appears to be plotting another full-scale comeback. Tyler Hubbard and Brian Kelly appeared together in a new Stagecoach video, teasing a 2027 festival appearance. And Eric Church has new music out today, On the Road, Thursday, reflecting a song about nearly 2 decades of touring. And a new Dolly Parton recording has received major attention this week. Parton's first posthumous release, Bound to Ride, features the First Lady of Bluegrass and was recorded around 2022. Posthumously. There you go. Is that the word? I'll get it someday. Someday. Not today, but someday. That's your country news headlines for today right here on KMIT. And we've got your weather and more coming up next.
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high around 93. Windy. We're looking at those south winds getting up to 30, gusting up to 45. Tonight, still breezy. We're looking at clear sky, low of 56. West winds still up to 25 through midnight, and gusting up to 35 at times. Tomorrow, mostly sunny and cooling down a bit, looking for a high of only 74. North winds 15 to 20. Now Sunday, we're still looking at a 70% chance of showers both morning and afternoon. Got a slight chance of thunderstorms through the afternoon. Highs only around 65 and a little breezy as well. Sunday night, an 80% chance of showers and thunderstorms before midnight. Looking for lows around 53, so very cool. And also looking for Monday at a 50-50 chance of showers through the morning. Mostly cloudy through the day, high of 73. And Tuesday, mostly sunny with highs around 68. Weather details 24/7. 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Right now, 80 already in Chamberlain. We've got 80 as well in Winter. 77 in Huron and Mitchell at 78. Right now, we got those south winds at 19. Got them gusting up to 36. We got your market updates with the Farmers Trading Company right around the corner. Right now, it's Blake. It's God's Country. It's right here on 105.9 KMIT. We are the CarQuest Morning Show.

us. 105.9 KMIT. As we work our way through your day, trying to fix a little glitchy glitch I got going on here real quick as we work through your day. Thanks for keeping us on your radio. As you know, we're always updating stuff here and there. Oop, there's some errors. Yeah. I love computers, by the way, man. I do. Something's happening here. I'll close all those programs too. Hey, well, don't forget it real quick. Of course, like we said, we're going to have your market updates coming up for you in just a few minutes. We'll have that coming up with our good friends at the Farmers Trading Company of Mitchell. Also, as we roll through your morning, I don't know what I'm going to do here real quick. I might have to bring out the spoons and start doing my own rendition of Spoon Man here in a bit if I can't get everything to work. But hey, it's the punishment we're all going to receive, isn't it? But yeah, as we roll right along, of course, continue to keep our eyes on what's happening here. Yeah, nothing. So, as we roll through, of course, we are taking a look. I'm going to take a little bit of time while the computers decide to talk to me or not like that. And of course, remember, everybody, of course, Mitchell Kernels are going to be out tomorrow. Not Friday, but tomorrow for exciting coverage of high school football. The Kernels will be hosting Douglas from Joe Quintal Field, and that's going to be a big one. Now, as we, we'll be covering that on our sister station, Pure Oldies 1035 and Pure Oldies 1035.com. We are talking about exciting action as the Kernels, of course, will be doing that part of Dakota Days as well. So, or not Dakota Days, excuse me, Kernel Days, excuse me. And of course, all the play-by-play Saturday will be at 5:40 with the pregame kickoff at 6 with Blake Waddell on Pure Oldies 1035. That's Pure Oldies 1035 tomorrow. And then we're going to have the induction into the Mitchell Hall of Fame for athletes as well at halftime tomorrow. So that ought to be fun as well. Well, as we continue on, we also got Dakota Wesleyan Tigers are hitting the road for the weekend for football action, taking on Wardorf in Iowa. You can catch a kickoff here on KMIT at 6 o'clock, and the pregame starting at 5:30. All the play-by-play with the voice of the Tigers, Rod Patterson. We're looking at that. Of course, they're going to be Tiger football on 105.9 KMIT, KMIT.com, and streaming on the Mitchell Now app as well. And then area football, again, we're looking at coverage of area high school football, the Agland Co-op game of the week, and that'll be Kimball White Lake versus Corsica Stickney. Catch all the action from Corsica with pregame 6:40 and kickoff at 7 with Eric Whitty on Cool98.3, Cool98.com, and also on the Mitchell Now app. Once again, we're going for a little bit of computer glitchiness here real quick. So we are working on that for ourselves. But as we move along, we will get exactly up and moving. I'm still waiting to get a hold of the Farmers Trading Company in about 7 minutes from now. Like I said, I'm bringing out the spoons. I might have to get out the recorder. I know I knew how to play that when I was in high school. We might have to learn it once again. And we're rolling through. We'll be right back here in 1 second as we take a momentary pause right here on KMIT.

man. This is the magic of radio, because when you got something that goes down, you just kind of go with it. So here we are continuing to wait for computers to catch up with reality, and we'll see what we can come up with. How are you doing? I'm Mike. It is the CarQuest Morning Show, and it's a good thing I have a strong heart. Well, kind of. Hey, look, there's some stuff that looks like it might work.

out of the blue, drifting off to the evening news. She said, honey, what would you do if you'd have never met me? I just laughed, said, I don't know. I could take a couple guesses, though, and then tried to dig real deep.

whispered in her ear, "You know I get sick deep sea fishing, and you make the best fried chicken. I got a hopeless golf game,

Lee Bryce and a woman like you right here on KMIT. It is the CarQuest Morning Show for a few more minutes, and we'll hit that 11 o'clock hour. And as we do, we're rolling right through, and of course, keeping you up to date. We've got market updates with the Farmers Trading Company right around the corner, keeping you up to date with today's markets. I believe we got a big WASNY report coming out after the 11 o'clock hour, so we'll have more updates on that as well. It's all up next right here on KMIT. MIT.

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3: Good morning, everyone. Looks like lower trade in the grain markets here, but stable is how I would call it. D's corn looks like we're 7.5 cents lower, 5.26 and a quarter. March down 7.5 cents, 5.41 and three quarters. And the May corn 7 and three quarters lower, 5.49 and a quarter. Soybeans were 25.5 cents lower in November, 13.06 and a half. January's down 25 and a quarter cents, 13.22. And the March is 24.5 cents lower, 13.28 and a quarter. Bean oil contract $1.90 lower, 69.51. Meal contract $3.40 lower, 3.47.20. Oats contract 3 pennies lower, 3.75. And looking at the wheat market, Chicago down 19 cents at 7.22, and the KC down 18 cents at $8 even. We did have a flash sale this morning, 264,000 metric tons of corn going to Mexico. Other than that, we do have that WASDE report coming out here in about 15 minutes at the top of the hour. We'll see what that report does for the U.S. balance sheet. Definitely could shake some things up with the yield or acre numbers there. So definitely something to keep in mind here. Looks like they beat the market up pretty good this morning in front of that here. So hopefully most of the damage is done if we do get a negative reaction or negative numbers out of that report. Other than that, I guess time will tell how that one all plays out. Looking over at the livestock complex now, looks like cattle markets working their way higher today. September feeders $3.37 higher, $3.35.95. October's up $3.07, $3.30.62. And the March is up $2.87, $3.15.65. Cash index for the day up $2.26, $3.31.22. Looking at the live cattle, October up $1.50, $2.19.32. Deese up $2.17, $2.21.77. And the Feb's up $2.12, $2.23.27. Cutout values yesterday, we saw choice down $2.40 to $3.78.37. Select down 28 cents to $3.52.06. Cattle complex really feels like it's kind of got its feet under it again here. People are definitely feeling a little more friendly towards that market again, or those markets again. We'll see if we can keep that momentum going here. Looking at the hog market, looks like we're selling off there near the low of the day, down $1 in the October, 82.17. Deese down $1.27, 73.07. And the FEP down $1.27, 75.75. Looking over at the oil market, $3 lower in crude, 99.45. Diesel market, 3 pennies lower, 5.02 futures. 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U.S. dollar up 2 points, 98.80. Gold market, $7 an ounce higher, $4,415 an ounce. And the silver market, 14 cents higher, 65.07. 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If we could be of any further assistance to you, give us a call at Farmers Trading on number 605-996-6500.
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0: Also, those south winds will get up to 30, gusting up to 45 through the afternoon. Tonight, still going to be windy through midnight. Looking at west winds, gusting up to 30, lows around 56, and clear sky. Then for Saturday, partly sunny, highs around 74, looking at north winds 15 to 20 throughout the day. Sunday, we're looking at a 70% chance of rain both morning and afternoon, and a small chance of some thunderstorms in the afternoon as well. Highs of only 65 and cloudy. For Sunday night, another cloudy evening, and looking at an 80% chance of showers and thunderstorms all the way up through midnight. We're looking for lows around 53. Monday, a 50-50 chance of some light rain through the morning, and then through the day, mostly cloudy, highs of 73. Tuesday, mostly sunny, highs of 68. Weather details 24/7, you can find them by going to our Central Electric weather page. 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Already 82 right now in Chamberlain. We got 79 in Huron, 80 right now in Mitchell. Also got those south winds at 19, gusting up to 34. Hey, we've got great music on the way for you. Parker McCollum and more right around the corner as we roll through your morning. The last hour of it right here on KMIT.
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0: Miranda Lambert, there you go with Run, right here on KMIT. And how are you doing for your morning as we're rolling through the last parts of it? Let's take a look at MitchellNow.com and some of the events coming up. We got, of course, the Palace City Farmer Market tomorrow. We got all the sports stuff in there as well, including women's volleyball for DWU and soccer as well for DWU, and their schedules coming up for the next few days. Also got cool stuff in there like the Dennis Mulwald's Banjo Event that's coming up on Sunday. Now, that's going to be 2 o'clock at the Mitchell Public Library. 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And if you got events in your area as well, you can always put those on the events page so we can talk about them as well. 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Also got John Morgan and more right here on KMIT, right around the
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0: KMIT, as we roll through the bottom part of your 11 o'clock hour. Hey there, I'm Mike. We're rolling through it, and I was taking a look at some news that's out on the entertainment field today. Sandra Bullock and Nicole Kidman back together for the world premiere of Practical Magic. That's right, the second movie, 20 years in the making. I didn't watch the first one. I heard it was kind of all right, but I guess I need to go back and watch it again. I don't know. But anyway, it's in theaters, of course, now. The sequel reunites Bullock and Kidman from the 1998 original, with Lee Pace joining the cast as historian and magic expert. Okay, I guess it's like a Harry Potter thing. I don't know. Like I said, I didn't see it originally, but I guess I should. But anyway, also looking at other things going on, Ciara. She's expecting another baby. The singer has announced that she is pregnant again with her fifth child, fourth with husband Russell Wilson. The announcement is along with celebrity stories getting some attention today. And I really think that's kind of cool. It goes to show that the right person on Russell's team can actually receive. Didn't drop the ball, at least.
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Take a look at your forecast details. Central Electric weather. Hey, we are sunny and clear sky. We're looking for a high of 93 today. Probably not going to have much problem reaching that. Also looking at a very windy day with those south winds. We're going to have them, well, maybe southwest, getting up to, let's say, about 30, 35, and then gusting up to 45 this afternoon. We already got them up to 30. Now, tonight, mostly clear, lows around 56 and breezy still. We're looking at west winds up to 25, gusting up to 35 through midnight. Now, Saturday, sunny and a high of 74. Good day for some football, right? Looking at north winds, about 15 to 20 throughout the day. Then Sunday, that's when we're getting rain again and a good chance of it. 70% chance of rain both morning and afternoon for Sunday. And some thunderstorms possible for the afternoon, but a cool day, a high of only 65. For Sunday night, we're looking for a low around 53, but they still got a chance of rain in there, 80% chance of rain before midnight. Then a 50-50 chance of showers through the morning for Monday, going to be mostly cloudy and highs around 73. Mostly sunny, high of 68 for our Tuesday. Weather details 24/7. 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We're 81 now in Mitchell. Take a look at our winds. We've got them up to 20 right now from the south, gusting up to 35. Dustin Lynch, here you go with Riding Roads. It's right here on 105.9 KMIT.

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Stella Lefty, Boston, right here on KMIT as we move through the backside of your 11 o'clock hour. Thanks for keeping us on your radio. Alan Jackson on the way and more right around the corner as we move right along. Also, a big public notice for you for the city of Mitchell. The intersection of North Ullman and West 23rd Avenue is going to remain closed. You got to avoid that area as an active construction zone. There's been traffic from the public in the area. It's still closed to the public at this time. They just want us to let you know. Otherwise, don't drive past the barriers is what they're really trying to say politely. Hey, as we roll through your day, we've got your news coming up at the top of the hour, both Mitchell Now News and also your ABC News. We've also got your market updates, SDSU, and more coming up as

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0: The Dakota Wesleyan football team hits the road again this weekend, and we'll be there to bring you all the action. Hi, folks. This is Rod Patterson, inviting you to join Coach Bob Sprang and me this Saturday night as the Tigers travel to Forest City, Iowa to take on Waldorf. The Needham & Sanitation pregame report airs at 5:30 with the kickoff at 6. The Tigers on KMIT are presented by Iverson Auto, The Diamond Store, Rocky Neuenhaus, and Farm Bureau Financial Services, FNBO and First National Insurance, Dale's A1 Transmission, The Golf Lab, and the Dakota Wesleyan Team Maker.
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3: From the Mitchell Now News Desk, I'm Morgan McCarthy. 25 years ago today, the world stood still, and as we mark the September 11th terrorist attacks here in Mitchell, there are upcoming events that will give you a chance to remember those who died and honor first responders and others who served. On Sunday, the Nation of Patriots motorcycle tour will bring an American flag carried through all 50 states right here to Mitchell. People will be gathering at Flying J at 10 a.m., and then after that at noon, there will be a ceremony in front of the Corn Palace. Then you can extend it into next week. Weekend, Saturday the 19th, CrossFit Tempest will hold their 9/11 Memorial Workout and Stair Climb, where you'll be climbing stairs representing the 110 floors of the Twin Towers. And you can find full details on both events online with your stop at Mitchell Now. Well, concerns about rural healthcare in South Dakota have people coming together to make their voices heard. We're going to hear more with Laura Hatch.
4: United Today, Stronger Tomorrow, a nonprofit working to protect access to health care, has led town halls across the state where people are sharing their experiences and viewpoints. The group's Diane Chamberlain says she was encouraged by all the new faces at the meetings this summer.
5: People need to be heard. They need to feel safe. They need to feel like they don't have to defend their illnesses, their need for care.
4: Chamberlain is concerned people might not be aware of major changes ahead. Those include new Medicaid work requirements starting in January and the Trump administration ending temporary subsidies for Medicare Part D prescription drug plans at the end of the year. Independent analysts say that extra relief appeared to be keeping certain premiums lower, despite White House arguments that the aid was only benefiting insurers. I'm Laura Hatch reporting.
3: And that's the latest from the MitchellNow.com News Center.
6: Years later, I'm Chuck Sievertson at the Pentagon, where 184 people were killed in that attack. Their names were read. The top military officer, Joint Chiefs Chair, General Dan Crane, remembering.
7: Ordinary Americans answering the call to serve, but giving us the gift of a perfect, selfless example.
6: Condoleezza Rice was the National Security Advisor at the time.
8: September 11 tested us, but it did not break us. 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
6: In New York's annual ceremony.
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0: 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We're looking at your forecast details from the Central Electric Weather page. We are sunny sky, but the wind's really picking up, and we're going to get hot today, a high of 94. We're looking at those winds from the south up to 30, gusting up to 45 all the way through the afternoon. Tonight, still going to be windy. We're looking at west winds up to 30 through midnight, lows around 56 and clear sky. Well, how about partly sunny for our Saturday and highs only around 74? That'll be great to watch all the football games tomorrow. We're looking at north winds only 15 to 20. Now, still looking at a 70% chance of rain, and that is for morning and afternoon for Sunday. And we're looking for a smaller chance of some thunderstorms through the afternoon. Going to be cloudy and highs around 65. Monday, a 50-50 chance of rain through the morning and cloudy through the afternoon, high around 73. Weather details 24/7. 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Right now, 86 in Mitchell. South winds at 22. We've got them gusting up to 36. Coming up for you, well, we've got your farm news coming up. Also, your SDSU iGrow program and your Ag PhD kicking off right now.
1: 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Hi, I'm Darren Hefty. 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
1: 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On our farm, one quart of Banvel has given us the best results. I know it costs some money to go out with a quart, not a pint of Banvel, but that's what it takes. Plus, that higher rate of Banvel will pretty much kill all of the other broadleaves and even most grasses in your field. Also, if you don't want to spray Banvel, there is another option. We'd recommend using Freelex at a high rate. That's the new 2,4-D that doesn't volatilize. Now is your chance to kill mare's tail, so don't let it slip by. I'm Darren Hefty.

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1: Yesterday's rally primarily due to short covering and some technical buying once the market was able to get through some short-term moving averages on both the live cattle and the feeder cattle market. Box beef values a little bit mixed. I'm not seeing too much for fresh news though today. Market just continues to watch more about what kind of cattle, how much is going to be imported into the country, and keeping an eye, of course, on screwworm, but we just don't really have a lot of fresh news to sink our teeth into. So it feels a little bit quiet, but again, we didn't have any additional negative news, so we're seeing some short covering at least in that market coming up for air after that big sell-off it had had for a good chunk of the last couple months.
0: You talk about looking for fresh news. It doesn't seem like if it's, doesn't matter if it's positive or negative. Boy, our markets are so volatile, it just doesn't take much to move them either way, does it?
1: Well, that's exactly right. The volatility is here. The other thing with the cattle complex that we're noting, which has added to volatility, is that the funds have been exiting their long positions, and that's what led to the bigger sell-off. So the volatility then with the funds made the grain markets go higher over the past month as the funds were buying and buying and buying those positions. So now we have a grain market that is looking a little tired for the short term.
0: That is one thing for certain. It does not matter if it's livestock or grain markets. It takes nothing to move these markets either one way or the other.
2: It's been a dry year for South Dakota and much of the Midwest. And Laura Edwards, SDSU Extension climatologist, fills us in on the latest drought monitor for South Dakota.
3: The drought situation is very fluid, I'll say, in South Dakota. Like I said, the recent dryness in the Northeast, we've seen degraded conditions there, one or two categories on the drought monitor over the last month. Similar in the southeastern side of the state, up until literally just last week, they were degrading again, getting worse in that area. But in the south central, southeastern part of the state, they were on the uphill swing and improving. The one area, or the two areas of state that really haven't had drought much this summer, and that is around the Pier area, right in the middle of South Dakota, and up near Aberdeen and that northeastern area. So those two areas have basically been drought free most of the summer. But as we look more broadly speaking, a lot of North Dakota, Minnesota, neighboring areas anyway, are getting worse. And to our south, Nebraska, they've been improving a little bit. So again, we're kind of really changing both ways in South Dakota as far as the drought goes here in the last month or so.
2: And coming up here, you have some educational opportunities for our listeners.
3: Yeah, looking at the drought situation, we are just in the process of producing some videos, you know, 10 to 30 minutes long, kind of shorter format for us anyway, that will be in our YouTube channel addressing a whole host of drought topics for this time of year, kind of tackling agronomy for winter wheat planning, how to manage weeds here in the fall season, get ready for next year, looking at forages, range, natural resources, and livestock all across the board. And so look for those to be coming out here starting later this week, early next week.
2: With your Farm News Update, I'm Danielle Drautzman.
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5.5 at 5.43 and three quarters. May down 5.75, 5.51 and a quarter. November beans 33.5 lower, 12.98 and three quarters. Jan down 32.75 at 13.14 and a quarter. And the March down 32 at 13.20 and three quarters. Dece meal down 4.90 at 3.52.10 and Dece bean make that October bean oil down 203 points, 69.38. USDA did announce the sale of 264,000 tons of corn to Mexico this morning. Friday's weekly export sales, wheat pretty light in there, corn nice at 1.929 million metric tons, beans at 2.637 million metric tons, so a good one there. As we looked at the USDA report, we

0: probably 16 million bushels, so not huge, but they went up. Looking at the corn side of things, we did increase planted acres, 100,000 acres, but harvested, they actually decreased. So I'm guessing a lot of that was thinking more going to silage. Yield, they did drop 2.2 bushel an acre to 178.5, which is just slightly above the average trade guess. As we look at total use, down 150 million bushels, ending stocks at 1.567 for this next year. That's down 86 million. So let's just see how we shake out. Corn, after the report, went from 523 and a quarter in East to 544 and three quarters, so 21.5 cent rally, and that didn't last very long. And backing off right now, you're within 4 cents of the low of the day. So let's see how we shake out. And it coming into harvest time, and we'll get to see who wants to buy and where we're going to be at. But all in all, nothing real negative, but nothing that anybody's going to hang their hat on. I think most of it was plugged into what the traders were thinking. In the bond market, up 2 points at 107.15. Gold is up $1.80 at 44.09.20. Silver market up 14 cents at 65.06. And the Dow Jones Industrial, 601 points higher at 52,664. Crude oil down 277 a barrel, 99.69. And that is our report for this afternoon. If we could be of any further help to anyone, please give us a call at Farmers Trading at 996-6500.
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There you go with Let Him In Anyway. It's right here on KMIT with Blake Shelton as we roll through your 12 o'clock hour for your Friday. Thanks for keeping us on your radio on your busy, busy day. And as we move along, you know, tomorrow we've got Dakota Wesleyan traveling for football. We've got the Mitchell Colonels here in town for football. And it's a beautiful day that tomorrow will be. It's almost like fall weather, right? But don't forget, during tomorrow's game, there's going to be a nice announcement. Mitchell High School and the Mitchell Athletic Booster Club excited to announce the Mitchell High School Hall of Fame Class of 2026. Of course, we're talking about being announced tomorrow during the game. Of course, we'll announce the inductees, Dan Carlson, Raven Elwine, also looking at Amelia Rue and Lonnie Moody. Now, you can check all those details out. Of course, it'll be right there tomorrow during the game with Mitchell Colonels taking on Douglas during the Colonel Bowl at 6 o'clock. Hey, coming up for you next, we've got more great music right around the corner. We've got that coming up with Jason Aldean, Kenny Chesney, and Jess is coming up at the top of the

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0: 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That's Brandon Lake and Cody Johnson with When a Cowboy Prays. And on this 9/11 anniversary, we're remembering the lives lost, the families, and all the first responders. Want to thank you for spending part of your afternoon with me. We've got more country on the way on KMIT.
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0: Matt Geiger, String By on Real Country 105.9 KMIT. I'm Jess, and coming up tomorrow, Dakota Westland Tigers hitting the road. They'll be taking on Waldorf in Iowa. You can listen right here on KMIT. We'll have pregame right around 5:30 with Rod Pattison, and then the kickoff will be at 6 o'clock. 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
1: It's going to be mostly sunny for the rest of the afternoon, around 95. Some thunderstorms after 6 o'clock or so. Then more overnight, low of 53. Partly sunny, 73 for

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0: Real Country 105.9 KMIT with Russell Dickerson and Worth Your Wild. I'm Jess, and if you've got any time on Monday, we are going to be out from 11 to 1 p.m. Grand opening of the Spruce Street Townhomes in Mitchell. If you want to stop by, we'll get you an inside look at the brand new rental homes. We're also going to be talking with Jensen Design Build LLC. Again, that is 11 to 1 on Monday with KMIT.
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1: Good afternoon, I'm Jess. Going to be mostly sunny for the rest of the day. Some thunderstorms scattered in around 95. For the overnight, thunderstorms 53. Partly sunny and less humid tomorrow, 73 for the high. And then Sunday, cloudy with thunderstorms and a high of 64. Right now, it's 90 at the KMIT studio. Get weather anytime at KMIT.com.
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0: 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I'm Jess, and a reminder that registration is open for Dakota Wesleyan University's Blue and White Days Homecoming Parade. 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

0: Hello, everyone. This is Connor Brockhouse with the Farmers Trading Company, bringing you a market recap review for Friday the 11th here. Looking at the grain markets first, a little bit of a disappointing finish here for the week. Looking at the grain markets, everything pretty much trading in the red here to finish this out here. Corn 3.5 to 4 lower, D's at 5.30 and a quarter at the finish. Soybeans, we were 34 to 36 cents lower there, 12.96 and a half on that November contract. Bean oil, 222 points lower, 69.12. Meal contract, $3.80. lower, 346.80. Oats contract, looks like that's the lone grain in the green here, up a quarter of a cent, 379. And the wheat contracts got beat up pretty good here, 16 cents lower for the Chicago, 725 and a quarter. KC down 20 and a quarter cents, 798 and a half. We did have that WASDE report out at 11 today. That was the big news today. As far as that is concerned, it looks like it was fairly friendly towards the corn side of things. We saw the ending stocks there get trimmed by about 86 million bushels, taking our carry out, or our stocks to use ratio down to 9.68%, which is getting on the friendlier side there. Most of that came from a yield cut. They took yield down to 178.5 for the U.S. crop. So like to see that as far as the balance sheet is concerned, but price action didn't really seem to care too much there at the finish. We did see a nice about 20 cent turnaround when that initially came out. We had corn down about 8 cents, and then it went about 8 cents higher, but ultimately ended up selling off there, so not a real good look on that side of things. As far as soybean balance sheet is concerned, didn't seem the yield cut there. Pretty much kept everything the same except to added some exports there, so that trimmed stocks a little bit. We got our stocks to use ratio at 6.78% on the soybeans right now, so still on the friendlier side of things here. But market overall just seemed like it didn't care too much about the trims to the ending stocks in the balance sheet there. So we'll see where Monday takes us and where we go from here. Looking over at the livestock markets, cattle markets continued their trek higher today. Looking at the feeders, we were about 460 to 520 higher there, with the September's at 337.82 at the finish, and the October's at 332.50 at the finish. We did have that cash index today up $2.26 to 331.22. Looking at the live cattle, they were on the plus side as well, $1.85 to 285 higher there. With the front month, October's at 219.65 and the D's at 222.22. Cutout values looks like they were a little bit lower today, but still hanging in there decent. It really looks like the cattle complex got things turned around this week and started marching its way higher, which you like to see. Still got some room to work to the upside before we really hit some resistant points on the chart right now. So I think you look for a little more upside recovery in here, but still got to take it day by day. Looking at the hog market, a little bit disappointing trade there. They sold off pretty good today, about $1.60 to $1.70 lower there, with the front month at 81.52. Crude oil today backed up a little bit, 243 lower, 100.05. Looks like the finish there. Diesel market down about 10 pennies, 495 futures. Gasoline market 9 pennies lower, 330 futures. Stock market had a good day. Dow Jones up 524 points right now, 52,588. U.S. dollar up 9 points, 98.88. Gold market $19 an ounce lower, $4,388 an ounce. And the silver market 13 cents lower, 64.79. That's going to do it for this market update. If we could be of any further assistance to you, give us a call at Farmers Trading, our number 605-996-6500.
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1: All right, for the rest of the afternoon, mostly sunny. It's going to be humid, some thunderstorms around 6 o'clock, 95 for the high. Thunderstorms overnight, 53. Saturday looks good, less humid, partly sunny, 73. Sunday is going to be wet, thunderstorms and clouds, and cooler too, with a high of 64. Right now, 92 at the KMIT studio. Get weather anytime at KMIT.com. 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

0: Real Country 105.9 KMIT. I'm Jess. That is Taylor Swift with I Knew It, I Knew You. And some good news from Taylor. She says that she will be attending the CMA Awards for the first time in a decade. I Knew It, I Knew You, of course, nominated for Best Song. So going to be exciting to have her back. And of course, all eyes will be looking to see if Travis Kelce takes some time off from the Chiefs and joins her. That's coming up November 18th. Coming up next, I've got Cole Swindell on KMIT.
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5: 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It is time now for your local market updates from the elevators across our KMIT region and your closing grain bids from your Friday. We'll take a look at the Farmers Alliance of Mitchell. Their corn closed down 3 cents to 462. Soybeans at 1251 down 36. And winter wheat was down 20 cents to 684. Farmers Alliance of Corsica's corn was at 460 down 3, soybeans at 1241 down 36, and winter wheat down 20 to 669. Dakota Plains Ag Center of Tripp's corn was at 475 up 6 cents, soybeans down 25 to 1247. Poet Research Center reported corn at 478 down 4 cents. Agtegra of Alpena's corn was at 453 down 4. Soybeans down 41 cents to 1231. Winter wheat at 703 down 21. And spring wheat down 17 to 660. New Gen Energy of Marion, their corn was at 468 down 7. Kaler Grain's corn was at 462 down 3. Soybeans at 1236 down 36 cents. And winter wheat at 701 down 20. Parkston Grain and Feeds corn was down 3 cents to 462. Soybeans at down 36 points to 1246. And winter wheat was down 20 cents to 701. Cargill Agorizons of Emery's corn was at 475 up 6 cents and soybeans down 25 cents to 1247. Final would be Poet Mitchell. Their corn closed at 470 down 4 cents. And that is a rundown of your local market updates from the elevators across the KMIT region and your closing grain bids from your Friday.
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1: Mostly sunny, humid, some thunderstorms still to come, around 95 for the high. Overnight thunderstorms, 53. Partly sunny Saturday, 73. And then on Sunday, clouds and more thunderstorms with a high of 64. Right now it's 92 at the KMIT studio. Get weather anytime at KMIT.com.
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1: 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Colonels hosting Douglas from Joe Quintal Field. 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Kickoff will be at 6 o'clock. Again, that's on Pure Oldies 103.5. Coming up next, I've got Bailey Zimmerman.

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0: 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If I don't leave, I'm going to stay. You can find that on her new album, which is available now, called Honest Woman. Coming up, we're going to check the forecast, and I've got John Morgan up next.
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It's going to be less humid, a little cooler, partly sunny in 73. Sunday, clouds, thunderstorms, and 64. Right now, 94 at the KMIT studio. Get weather anytime at KMIT.com. 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

0: 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That is your Diamond Store Gold Nugget Song of the Day. Charlie Pride with Kissin' Angel, Good Morning. That one was recorded at Nashville's legendary RCA Studio B back in 1971. Became one of Charlie's biggest records. Went to number one in the country chart. Million copies were sold, and it even crossed over to number 21 on the pop chart. Charlie was already on the CMA's Entertainer of the Year in 71, and he would go on to score 29 number one country hits. It's your Diamond Store Gold Nugget Song of the Day, Charlie Pride with Kissin' Angel, Good Morning.
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4: From the Mitchell Now News Desk, I'm Morgan McCarthy. South Dakota's Attorney General is joining a nationwide push to make phone companies do more to stop illegal robocalls before they reach consumers. Attorney General Marty Jackley and AGs from 48 other states are urging the FCC to strengthen requirements for companies that originate and route calls through the U.S. phone networks. The coalition wants providers to more closely verify where calls are coming from, strengthen protections against spoofed caller ID numbers, and face penalties when they fail to meet federal monitoring and authentication requirements. Jackley says some providers continue to allow illegal robocalls into U.S. networks, putting South Dakotans and other consumers at risk, and the AGs are asking the FCC to hold these providers more accountable for calls traveling through their networks. Well, sweaters, ciders, and pumpkins, are you ready for the fall vibes? A corn maze near Salem would have you moving in that direction. It opens for the season this weekend with a patriotic twist. The Streff Family Corn Maze opens Saturday and Sunday, noon to 7, and America 250 is the theme, with the design highlighting Mount Rushmore. Familiar faces to us, right? The maze is located on the Streff Family Farm that's near Salem. Typically takes about a half hour to 45 minutes to complete. There's no set admission price. Instead, visitors, you can make a free will donation, and then all those proceeds will benefit improvements at Salem City Park. Details online at MitchellNow.com. And South Dakota takes the big screen. Get your popcorn ready for a movie made in our state that will be playing on the big screen here in Mitchell. It's called Threadbound. A film shot on location in Aberdeen begins a statewide rollout later this month, and that includes a stop in Mitchell. And that's the latest from the MitchellNow.com News Center.
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12: Today, marking 25 years since the September 11th attacks. In New York, the annual reading of the names of the victims happened this morning, while at the Pentagon in Washington, D.C., attendees heard from President Trump, among others, including former Secretary of State Condoleezza Rice.
13: We remember the thousands of innocent lives that were tragically taken 25 years ago. And here at the Pentagon, we feel the presence of 184 souls who were lost. Behind every name that we recite, there is a story.
12: The federal government released new inflation data today, finding inflation up 3.4% over last August, about what analysts had been expecting.
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Stella Lefty with Boston on Real Country 105.9 KMIT. I'm Jess, coming up this weekend on Country Gold with Steve Harmon. Great guest as always, Steve Azar. Remember Steve? He is going to be on to play a round of Wiki Truth or Bull, confirming or denying rumors about his early days in music. Plus, Carolyn Don Johnson stops by with some great stories, as well as Shelley Wright. 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

0: Real Country 105.9 KMIT with Kelsey Bellarini. I'm Jess, and it's looking like Sunday going to be kind of wet and cloudy. Might be a great movie day. Practical Magic 2 opening up this weekend with Nicole Kidman and Sandra Bullock. And we've got a South Dakota-made feature film called Threadbound. It was shot on location in Aberdeen, begins its statewide theatrical run on September 17th. And you can find out more about that movie up at MitchellNow.com or with your Mitchell Now app. Going to check your forecast and Chase Matthews coming up next.
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6: Mostly sunny for the rest of the afternoon. We are going to get some thunderstorms around 6 o'clock, 95 for the high. More thunderstorms overnight, 53. Saturday looks good, less humid, cooling down to around 73 with partly sunny skies. And then Sunday, clouds taking over with some thunderstorms and a high of 64. Right now, 95 at the KMIT studio. Get weather anytime at KMIT.com. 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

0: Real Country 105.9 KMIT with Morgan Wallen, his latest Been By Now, and a lot of Morgan Wallen fans very upset because he did not get any solo nominations for the CMAs this year. They came out on Thursday, and he got two nominations, but it was for a song with Ella Langley and then the collab he did with Hardy for MacArthur. So thinking he should have gotten maybe Entertainer of the Year nomination. We'll see for next year. Coming up, I've got Jason Aldean.
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3: From the Mitchell Now News Desk, I'm Morgan McCarthy. Today marks 25 years since the September 11th terror attacks, and here in Mitchell, two upcoming events will give you opportunities to remember those who died and honor our first responders and others who served. Coming up on Sunday, the Nation of Patriots Motorcycle Tour will bring an American flag carried through all 50 states here to Mitchell. Riders and supporters will gather at the Flying J beginning at 10 a.m. There will be a noon ceremony in front of the Corn Palace, and you can find details online, MitchellNow.com. And coming up next weekend, the CrossFit Tempest will hold a 9/11 memorial workout and stair climb as well. Turning attention to the Pier area, the National Interagency Fire Center says two wildfires burning are fully contained. The Van Meter Fire in Jones County had burned over 1,000 acres after it ignited earlier this week. In Stanley County, the Four Corners Fire burned roughly 660 acres. No injuries have been reported in either of the blazes, though the Type 3 Interagency Incident Management Team overseeing the containment effort says they believe the fire was caused by humans burning hay bales in a ditch. And some familiar names are now making history. Mitchell High School will welcome four new members into its Hall of Fame this weekend. The class of 2026 will take roll call, includes longtime athletic trainer Dan Carlson, former basketball standout Raven Morgan Elwine, from gymnastics Amelia Rue Andres, and track and baseball standout Lonnie Moody all in the lineup. Those four will be honored during an open house this evening at Bradley's and then recognized again at halftime for Saturday's Colonel Bowl. Kickoff there set for 6 p.m. Full details online when you go to your end zone for all things Mitchell, MitchellNow.com. And that's the latest from the MitchellNow.com News Center.
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7: Francis L. Mechtenberg, age 96, went to her heavenly home Wednesday, September 9th, 2026, at Avera Borman Manor in Parkston. Funeral Mass will be Wednesday, September 16th at 10:30 a.m. at Sacred Heart Catholic Church in Parkston. Visitation will be Tuesday, September 15th from 5 until 7 p.m. with a 7 p.m. prayer service at Sacred Heart Catholic Church in Parkston. Arrangements by the Cain Brothers Funeral Home. Charlie Keller, age 74, of Weston and Springs, passed away Tuesday, September 8th, 2026, at Avera McKinnon Hospital in Sioux Falls. Funeral services will be at 10 a.m. Monday, September 14th, at the Foothills Bible Fellowship Church in Weston and Springs. Burial will follow at Hope Cemetery near Weston and Springs. Visitation will be from 4 until 6 p.m. Sunday, September 13th, also at the church, with a prayer service immediately to follow. Arrangements by the Nuremberg Basham Funeral Service. Marlene Graves, age 86, of Mitchell, passed away Wednesday, September 9th, 2026, at Avera Brady Health and Rehab in Mitchell. Funeral services will be at 11 a.m. Tuesday, September 15th, at the Bittner Funeral Chapel, with visitation 1 hour prior. Burial will be at Green Hills Cemetery in Alexandria. Kathleen Kathy Ann Lindula, age 48, of Vermilion, passed away on Thursday, August 20th, 2026, at Ava's House in Sioux Falls. A celebration of her life will be held at a later date. Arrangements with the Nuremberg Basham Funeral Service. Joseph Joe Eugene Morrison, age 79, went to his heavenly home on Wednesday, September 9th, 2026, at his home while under hospice care. Funeral services will be held on Saturday, September 19th at 10:30 a.m. at Armor Community Church in Armor. Interment will take place at Pleasant Ridge Cemetery following the service. Following the burial, family and friends are invited to a time of food and fellowship at the Blue Moon in Armor. Visitation will be on Friday, September 18th from 5 till 7 p.m. with a 6:30 p.m. prayer service at the Armor Community Church. Arrangements by the Cain Brothers Funeral Home. Deborah Diane Davis, age 56, went to her heavenly home on Sunday, September 6, 2026, at Avera St. Benedict Hospital in Parkston. Funeral arrangements by the Cain Brothers Funeral Home are pending at this time. Joseph Kelty, age 93, of Plankton, passed away Thursday, September 3, 2026, at his son's home in Logan, Ohio. Funeral Mass will be at 10:30 a.m. Saturday, September 12th, at St. John's Catholic Church in Plankton. Burial will be at Mitzvah Cemetery in Plankton. Visitation will be Friday from 5 until 7 p.m. at the church with a 6:30 p.m. prayer service. Arrangements by the Bittner Funeral Chapel. Henry Musil, age 88, of Aberdeen, passed away on Saturday, August 22nd at Firesteel Healthcare Center in Mitchell. Arrangements are pending under direction of the Bittner Funeral Chapel.
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0: or in Iran.
1: We salute our first responders and law enforcement, and we love them. And we salute the service members working right now to ensure the world's number one sponsor of terror, the Islamic Republic of Iran, will never, ever have a nuclear weapon.
0: Nearly 3,000 people died in the terror attacks in New York, Washington, D.C., and aboard Flight United 93 on September 11th, 2001. The CDC has declared that lettuce outbreak that sickened thousands across the country to be over. Two people died in what was the largest cyclo...
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1: Hey, it's Jess. Mostly sunny, besides a few thunderstorms in the 6 o'clock hour, around 90. For tonight, thunderstorms 53. Partly sunny tomorrow, 73. And then on Sunday, cloudy, thunderstorms, but a lot cooler, high of only 64. 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

0: It's Kenny on Real Country 105.9 KMIT. I'm Jess, and it is time for your KMIT Sports Report. 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While you're there, you can play too. Blarney's Arcade is now open, as well as Ricky's Casino. And if you've got an event coming up that you need catering for, Blarney's does that. 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
1: 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Well, Mitchell Colonel Volleyball, they dropped a five-set battle to Sioux Falls, Washington Thursday night, 3-2. Washington won by sets of 25-15, 23-25, 18-25, 25-18, and 15-11. Freshman Nia Talley had 18 kills, 17 digs, and 3 aces. Mitchell is now 2-6 on the year. The Mitchell Colonel football team is 1-1 and hosts Douglas Saturday at 6 p.m. at Joe Quinnell Field for the annual Colonel Bowl. Pregame will be at 5:30 p.m. That game will be carried on Pure Oldies 103.5, PureOldies1035.com, and on the Mitchell Now app. And in soccer, the latest posted boys results has Mitchell and Vermilion playing into a 3-3 draw. Mitchell girls host Dakota Valley Saturday at 11 a.m. The boys varsity matchup with Dakota Valley is scheduled for 1 p.m. Saturday at Joe Quintal Field, part of the Colonel Bowl. In boys golf, Mitchell is competing today at the Yankton Invitational. No results posted as of yet. Tonight, part of the schedule for area football, don't forget about the Agland Co-op Game of the Week featuring Kimball White Lake at Corsica Stickney. That game will be on Cool98.3, Cool98.com, and on the Mitchell Now app. All the action tonight from Corsica with the pregame at 6:40 and kickoff at 7 with Eric Witte on Cool 98.3. Dakota Wesleyan football is 1-1 after beating Doan 34-21 last weekend. The Tigers traveled to Wardorf on Saturday at 6 p.m. That game will be on KMIT, KMIT.com, and on the Mitchell Now app with the voice of the Tigers, Rod Patterson, doing the play-by-play, and the pregame coming up at 5:30 p.m. Saturday. DWU volleyball, number 11 in the country, improved to 12-1 overall and 1-0 in GPAC after beating Dort 3-1. Dakota Wesleyan hosts number 20 Morningside Saturday at 3 p.m. SDSU football is 1-1 on the season. The Jackrabbits will be hosting New Haven Saturday at 6 p.m. in Brookings for the 59th annual Beef Bowl. USD is 2-0 on the season. The Coyotes host Eastern Washington Saturday at 1 o'clock at the Dakota Dome. Dakota State is also 1-1 in football. The Trojans will be hosting Nebraska Wesleyan Saturday.

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0: Real people, real country, 105.9 KMIT. I'm Jess, and coming up on Monday, we're going to be out at Spruce Street Townhomes in Mitchell. They are celebrating their grand opening, and we'll be there from 11 to 1. 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So Monday, 11 to 1. 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
2: 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Still going to get some thunderstorms, otherwise mostly sunny the rest of the afternoon, around 87. Overnight thunderstorms, 53. Tomorrow, partly sunny, less humid, around 73, and Sunday, cloudy with thunderstorms, cooler with a high of 64. 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
3: Are you a resident of the place where you live? The court moved on that legal issue in the case of the redundant residents. I'm Curtis Howard with today's Point of Law.
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5: Fred Ferguson lived with his family in Garber City, where he had a good job as Assistant Commissioner of Streets and Roads. But Garber City was a windy, dusty, sometimes smoky place. Fred's little daughter had asthma, and the doctor said she'd be better off if the Fergusons moved a few miles out of town, up into the foothills. So they did, to a quiet little village among the pine trees. But Fred hadn't known about Garber City Ordinance 989C. It said no one could hold a city office who didn't live within the city limits. Fred and his wife talked it over. Fred rented an inexpensive room in town. He kept some clothes there and occasionally slept there. But most evenings and weekends he spent with his family in Carson Creek. He used the village address on school records and on his income tax return. Then came the problem. The Garber City personnel manager said to him, Fred, I'm sorry, but the city attorney says you no longer qualify as a resident. You'll have to move back into Garber City within the next 60 days, or we'll have to terminate you. Fred said, no way. My kid's health comes first, so they fired him. Fred sued the city for wrongful discharge. Fred's attorney told the court, it's the law that a person's legal residence is mainly a matter of intentions. He may physically be somewhere else, like a traveling person who's away much of the time, but always intends a certain place to be his residence. Fred always intended Garber City to be his legal residence, and he is there much of the time on his job, so the city has no right to discharge him. The city attorney said, Fred's room in the city was an empty gesture. His real home was with his family in Carson Creek. The mail address and telephone were merely attempts to comply with the letter of the law. It was a subterfuge, and the city was fully justified in terminating him. Of which place was Fred a legal resident? We'll return with the court's decision in a moment.

0: Are you a resident of the place where you live? Not in this case. The Utah Supreme Court ruled, it's true that your residence is largely a matter of intention. But here, Fred's real intention was to live with his family in Carson Creek. You can have one residence and another domicile, but you can't have two residences at the same time. Since Fred refused to move back to Garber City, the officials were justified in discharging him. It's a point of law.
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0: 105.9 KMIT. I'm Jazz. Kernel Bowl going on tomorrow. Mitchell High School and Mitchell Athletic Booster Club have announced their four inductees for the Mitchell High School Hall of Fame class of 2026. Inductees will be recognized at halftime of the football game. It's happening tomorrow, and you can find out more about the inductees up at MitchellNow.com or with the Mitchell Now app. Coming up, a very special song from Lee Bryce.
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3: 25 years ago today, ceremonies taking place at Ground Zero in New York and at the Pentagon in Washington, D.C. Meanwhile, Pennsylvania Governor Josh Shapiro was on hand in Shanksville, where United 93 went down, the passengers and crew of that airplane overpowering the hijackers.
4: They organized, they mobilized, and they summoned the courage to stare evil in the face and fight back. Their actions saved countless lives.
3: Diesel prices have hit a new record, $6.12 a gallon on average, according to Gas Buddy. Diesel impacts large trucks, which can have knock-on effects at the grocery store and at other retailers.
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1: This afternoon, some thunderstorms, otherwise mostly sunny, around 87. Thunderstorms overnight, 53. Tomorrow, cooling down, less humid. Going to be a nice day, partly sunny and 73. Sunday, some clouds and thunderstorms, 64 for the high. Right now, it's 87, the KMIT studio. Get weather anytime, just go to KMIT.com. Ella Langley's coming up right now, Lanco.

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0: Real Country 105.9 KMIT, the latest from Russell Dickerson with Worth Your Wild. I'm Justin. If you get a few minutes this weekend, make sure that you get yourself signed up for Harvest Lunch. It is back this year. Your chance to get a delicious hot lunch delivered for 10 people to your farm if you are one of the lucky winners. It's powered by Zach Scott Construction and Dakota Ag Insurance. And you can sign up at our sponsor locations. There are a bunch of them: Agland Co-op in Parkston, Central Electric, H&H Ag Solutions. 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We're going to pick one winner from each location.
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1: 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Hey, we're looking forward to hearing from all of our listeners from all over Mitchell and the surrounding area. And hey, we might even use your comments on the air. 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

Country 105.9 KMIT with George Burge, Luke Bryan. That's Ride, Ride, Ride. I'm Jess. I've got some country music birthdays and history for you for today. Today is Charles Kelly's birthday from Lady A. Also on this day in 2007, Kenny Chesney released his 11th studio album, Just Who I Am, Poets and Pirates, became his fifth U.S. number one in the Billboard chart. And by the way, don't forget Kenny's 12th album coming out September 25th.

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0: The Dakota Wesleyan football team hits the road again this weekend, and we'll be there to bring you all the action. Hi, folks, this is Rod Patterson, inviting you to join Coach Bob Sprang and me this Saturday night as the Tigers travel to Forest City, Iowa to take on Waldorf. The Meet'em and Sanitation pregame report airs at 5:30, with the kickoff at 6. The Tigers on KMIT are presented by Vern IDF Mitchell, Meet'em and Sanitation, AcroSure, Jerry Carey Travel, Envision Eye Care, Bank West, Graham Tire, and Dice Financial Services.
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2: Thunderstorms, then back to being mostly sunny the rest of the afternoon, around 87. Thunderstorms tonight, 53. Partly sunny on Saturday, 70.

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0: 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Howdy, that is Cole Godwin. I'm Jess. Thank you so much for spending part of your day with me. Coming up next, we've got Backstage Country, your special guest host this week, Carly Pierce. Have a great weekend. Be safe.
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